Celebrating musical diversity in the Hudson Valley, the Berkshires, and the Litchfield Hills, we are 98.1 WKZE FM Salisbury and 105.9 W290 BZ Red Hook. 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

0: Resting on a Pillow of Winds. Here on this Friday night on 98.1 KZE, it's Noises from the Valley with Darren DeVivo. Pink Floyd from Metal back in 1971. And A Pillow of Winds. Until the End of the World was from U2. And it was Brian Ferry. His contribution to the soundtrack of a film that I don't think ever saw the light of day in the movie theaters. A film called All This in World War II. A rather curious soundtrack album came out of that movie. I'm going to be playing some more songs from the soundtrack, but there's Brian Ferry and She's Leaving Home from All This in World War II. As we celebrate the 59th anniversary of the Beatles, Sgt. Pepper's Lonely Hearts Club Band, released back in 1967. Now, coming up in a matter of minutes, two songs from the debut album from the Alan Parsons Project. You Edgar Allan Poe fans, you're going to dig this.
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0: And this is Darren DeVivo on Noises from the Valley. And it was back in 1974 that producer and engineer Alan Parsons met songwriter, vocalist, producer, keyboardist Eric Wolfson. And the two became the foundation for a studio band called the Alan Parsons Project. For their first album, they came up with a batch of songs inspired by the works of Edgar Allan Poe. And the resulting debut album came out 50 years ago. Some of the things I read mentioned April 1976, others May 1976, but regardless of when exactly the album was released, it was 50 years ago. Tales of Mystery and Imagination. Edgar Allan Poe, the debut album from the Alan Parsons Project. Now, of course, as I mentioned, Eric Wolfson and Alan Parsons were the foundation of this studio band, and they would assemble the cast of musicians that would play on the recordings. And on this first song that we're going to hear, the legendary Arthur Brown is on lead vocals. It's The Telltale Heart. And then I'll follow that with The Cask of Amontillado. Two from Tales of Mystery and Imagination, Edgar Allan Poe, the debut album from the Alan Parsons Project from 50 years ago, here on Noises from the Valley on 98.1 KZE.

0: It was 50 years ago that the Alan Parsons Project debuted with their album inspired by the works of Edgar Allan Poe, that debut album called Tales of Mystery and Imagination. Edgar Allan Poe. Two songs from the album here on Noises from the Valley at 98.1 KZE. That was The Cask of Amontillado, which featured John Miles on vocals and also Terry Sylvester from The Hollies. And before The Hollies, he was in the Swinging Blue Jeans. And before The Cask of Amontillado, we heard The Telltale Heart, the one and only Arthur Brown on lead vocals. You remember the song Fire, right? I am the God of Hellfire. Well, that was The Crazy World of Arthur Brown. And Arthur Brown singing lead on The Telltale Heart, getting help from Jack Harris. Two from the debut album from the Alan Parsons Project, fronted by Alan Parsons and the late Eric Wolfson. The album Tales of Mystery and Imagination, Edgar Allan Poe. And I neglected to mention before that Eric Wolfson was also a manager. And he was Alan Parsons' manager as their musical partnership got started. So, celebrating the 50th anniversary of that album from the Alan Parsons Project, next hour, going to celebrate the 40th anniversary of Peter Gabriel's album, So, and coming up in just a minute or so, another song from jazz legend Sonny Rollins ahead here on Noises from the Valley with Darren DeVivo on 98.1 KZE.
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0: So sad to hear the passing of saxophonist Sonny Rollins, who died this past Monday at home in Woodstock, right on the other side of the river from us here at WKZE. Let's hear another one from Sonny Rollins, and this was recorded live back in 1986. a performance of the song Best Wishes, live, Sonny Rollins on 98.1 KZE.

This is 98.1 KZE. It was 59 years ago today, Sergeant Pepper taught the band to play.

0: The Wonderful World of Roy Wood here on 98.1 KZE. Noises from the Valley with Darren DeVivo as we celebrate the 59th anniversary of the Beatles' Sgt. Pepper's Lonely Hearts Club Band. The album released in the UK in late May 1967, June 2nd, 1967, here in the United States. And we're celebrating tonight by featuring covers of some of the songs from Sgt. Pepper's Lonely Hearts Club Band, like that 1 minute and 14 second rendition of Lovely Rita, courtesy of Roy Wood, as Roy Wood from The Move, co-founder of the Electric Light Orchestra, and then founding member of Wizard, Roy Wood, doing Lovely Rita, his contribution to the soundtrack from the infamous musical documentary All This in World War II, the movie and soundtrack album coming out in late 1976. And the soundtrack album also featured Elton John's version of Lucy in the Sky with Diamonds, although it was initially released as an Elton John Band single 2 years earlier in 1974, and Elton John turned it into a big number one hit. That was when Elton John would release a new album and a new single every week, and everything would go to number one. And he had John Lennon contributing to that version of Lucy in the Sky with Diamonds, the Elton John Band, circa 1974. And I'll have more covers of songs from Sgt. Pepper's Lonely Hearts Club Band for you as we make our way to 11 o'clock this Friday night on Noises from the Valley here at 98.1 KZE. We also heard the great Sonny Rollins, who died at the age of 95 this past Monday, a live performance of Best Wishes, recorded in 1986 from his Road Shows Volume 1 album. I think there were four volumes in the Road Shows series that was released from the late, great Sonny Rollins. More from Sonny Rollins as well as we listen to Noises from the Valley on 98.1 KZE.
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0: It was back in 2003 that the film Cold Mountain came out, along with the soundtrack album. And Alison Krauss did a version of this song that T-Bone Burnett and Elvis Costello wrote together, called The Scarlet Tide. And then we're going to get into some Michael Kiwanuka on Noises from the Valley on 98.1 KZE.

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Oh, it was one of the big albums, one of the big albums of the 1980s. It's now 40 years old. So, by Peter Gabriel. I'm Darren DeVivo on 98.1 KZE. This is Noises from the Valley. And another Beatles tune from Sgt. Pepper's Lonely Hearts Club Band, this time covered by Gomez.

0: Well, there's another cover of a song from Sgt. Pepper's Lonely Hearts Club Band, the Beatles album, of course, celebrating its 59th anniversary. The band Gomez, the British band Gomez, who we haven't heard all that much from in recent years, their version of Getting Better. And before Gomez, it was two songs from Peter Gabriel. The album, So, has turned 40 years old, one of the big records of the 1980s, released May 19th, 1986. We heard Big Time, we heard Red Rain, both coming from So, from Peter Gabriel. And that was his fifth solo album, but his seventh overall, if you count his live album, Plays Live, and the soundtrack to the film Birdie. So, from Peter Gabriel. Man, that should make you feel old. 40 years ago, that came out. I'm Darren DeVivo with you here on this Friday night. I'll be with you till 11 o'clock. And coming up a little later this hour, I'll have a couple of more Sgt. Pepper's Lonely Hearts Club Band songs for you. Another song from jazz master Sonny Rollins, who died this past Monday at the age of 95. Next hour, in addition to more Sgt. Pepper covers and Sonny Rollins, we'll hear from Steely Dan as their album The Royal Scam turns 50. It's all ahead here on Noises from the Valley on 98.1 KZE.
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0: I'm Darren DeVivo with you Friday nights, 7 p.m. to 11 p.m. It's Noises from the Valley. From the album Sniper and Other Love Songs. This is one of the other love songs. It's Harry Chapin.

0: There's the soul queen of New Orleans, the incomparable Irma Thomas, on Noises from the Valley with Darren DeVivo here at 98.1 KZE. There must be a better world somewhere. A song that Irma Thomas contributed to the album known as Till the Night Is Gone, a tribute to Doc Pomus, one of the great songwriters of our time, who died in 1991. The tribute album followed 4 years later, featuring that one from Irma Thomas. And we heard Harry Chapin, A Better Place to Be, from his album Sniper and Other Love Songs. I'm Darren DeVivo. 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Another one from the late, great Sonny Rollins coming your way on Noises from the Valley.
1: 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No sign-up required, free to all. Sunday, May 31st from 3 to 5 p.m., Plutarch for Refugees annual spring benefit featuring choral ensembles Bloom and the Ree Sisterhood Community Choir, 10 Horse Arts Center in Highland, New York. Monday, June 1st from 8:30 to 9:30 a.m., Gardner Library hosts Meditation Circle with Ann Rogers. No registration required. Tuesday, June 2nd from 10:30 a.m. to 12 p.m., Little One Storytime, 6 months to 3 years old at the Tivoli Library. Wednesday, June 3rd from 11 a.m. to 2 p.m., Kindness Bags Sewing Workshop at Red Hook Community Center. Thursday, June 4th from 9:30 to 10 a.m., Bouncing Babies, ages 0 to 24 months at the Gardner Library. Enjoy board books, songs, bounces, rhymes, and more. Friday, June 5th from 2 to 4 p.m., Mahjong at Clinton Community Library in Rhinebeck, New York. To submit your nonprofit or community event to KZE, email the who, what, where, when of your event to info@wkze.com.
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0: And I'm Darren DeVivo with you, and I want to play another performance from Sonny Rollins. The jazz saxophonist died this past Monday at home in Woodstock, right on the other side of the Hudson River from us here at WKZE. Sonny Rollins was 95, and this song, which also featured Oliver Nelson, was from 1966 when Sonny Rollins was recording for Impulse Records. He released the album Alfie, featuring original music from the score of the film, and this is Alfie's theme from Sonny Rollins on 98.1 KZE.

0: Another one coming from the soundtrack to the movie All This and World War II from late 1976. That was Frankie Valli. Yeah. Covering A Day in the Life. Another song from the Beatles, Sgt. Pepper's Lonely Hearts Club Band. As we celebrate the 59th anniversary of Sgt. Pepper's Lonely Hearts Club Band tonight on Noises from the Valley. Before Frankie Valli, we heard Sonny Rollins. You want to talk about a unique mix? You'd find another radio station, another program that's going to play Sonny Rollins and Frankie Valli side by side. Sonny Rollins with Alfie's theme coming from the album Alfie, original music from the score of the film from 1966. As I pay tribute tonight to Sonny Rollins, who died at the age of 95 this past Monday. I'm Darren DeVivo, and another cover from the Beatles, Sgt. Pepper's Lonely Hearts Club Band is coming your way.
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0: Well, I hope you're digging the show tonight. I'm Darren DeVivo here on 98.1 KZE, here till 11 o'clock, Noises from the Valley, something that happens every Friday night here at 98.1 KZE. So let's see. I've been paying tribute to Sonny Rollins. We've been listening to covers of songs from the Beatles' Sgt. Pepper's Lonely Hearts Club Band, which turns 59, and I have another one for you in just a couple of seconds. Two-song salute to Cardiff Rose, the Roger McGuinn album, came out 50 years ago. We heard a couple of songs from the debut album from the Alan Parsons Project, Tales of Mystery and Imagination, Edgar Allan Poe. That came out 50 years ago as well. Couple of songs from So, Peter Gabriel's album turned 40. And next hour, a couple of songs from another album turning 50, The Royal Scam from Steely Dan. And I have more Sonny Rollins the next hour as well. Now, as for covers of songs from Sgt. Pepper's Lonely Hearts Club Band, it was back in 2007 that Patti Smith put out an album of covers called 12. 12 songs, unless you counted the bonus track on the CD, and then it was 13, but hey, who's counting? One of the 12 on 12 was Within You, Without You, the George Harrison song from Sgt. Pepper's Lonely Hearts Club Band. It's Patti Smith at 98.1 KZE.

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I like to say, we don't mind if you laugh, as long as you laugh in key, you know?

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1: Well, we're going to leave you with the usual thing. The only thing I can say, as I've said to many people, is this title just about puts it all into focus. It's called With a Little Help from My Friends. Remember it.

0: 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Beautiful.
1: And then the rains came. There's Joe Cocker backed by the Grease Band at Woodstock and their version of With a Little Help from My Friends, a song that originated on the Beatles' Sgt. Pepper's Lonely Hearts Club Band. And that was on Sunday afternoon, August 17th, 1969. Joe Cocker was the first act to play on day three of Woodstock. On that Sunday afternoon, Joe and the Grease Band started their set in the early afternoon, approximately 2 o'clock. And when their set was finished, then that big thunderstorm set in and things came to a stop for a few hours. When the rains were finally over, the festival resumed in the early evening. On Sunday night, Country Joe and the Fish came out to perform. They still had, 10 years after the band, Johnny Winter along with Edgar Winter, Blood, Sweat, and Tears, Crosby, Stills, and Nash, and Young, the Butterfield Blues Band, Sha-na-na, and Jimi Hendrix to come. And that's why Woodstock ended in the late morning, just before 12 noon on Monday, August 18th. 1969, with they running behind schedule. So there was With a Little Help from My Friends from Joe Cocker, backed by the Grease Band as part of our 59th anniversary celebration of Sgt. Pepper's Lonely Hearts Club Band, the Beatles album released back in 1967 in late May in the UK, June 2nd here in the US, 67. And I still have a couple more covers from Sgt. Pepper's Lonely Hearts Club Band to play for you later in the hour. Now, before Joe Cocker Live, we heard the Jimi Hendrix Experience live at the Hollywood Bowl in 1967, and it was Sgt. Pepper's Lonely Hearts Club Band. I'm Darren DeVivo on Noises from the Valley. How about another 50th anniversary celebration? This time, two songs from the album The Royal Scam, released 50 years ago. Here's Steely Dan on Noises from the Valley at 98.1 KZE.

From his landmark album, Saxophone Colossus, here's the late Sonny Rollins on 98.1 KZE. You don't know what love is.

0: There's Sonny Rollins on 98.1 KZE on Noises from the Valley with Darren DeVivo. And the year was 1957 for Sonny Rollins' landmark album, Saxophone Colossus. From Saxophone Colossus, it was You Don't Know What Love Is. Sonny Rollins died this past Monday at home in Woodstock, May 25th. He was 95 years old. Rest in peace, Sonny Rollins. And thanks for all the music. Before Sonny Rollins, we heard two from Steely Dan, coming from the album The Royal Scam, which will celebrate its 50th anniversary on Sunday. The Royal Scam, the fifth album from Steely Dan, released May 31st, 1976. And we heard the title track, and before that, Don't Take Me Alive. Two from Steely Dan from The Royal Scam. Some more noises from the valley for you, and there's yet more noises just ahead, and there'll be the last two covers from the Beatles' Sgt. Pepper's Lonely Hearts Club Band on the way.
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0: And it's Darren DeVivo with you with the last two covers of Beatles songs that originated on Sgt. Pepper's Lonely Hearts Club Band as we celebrate the 59th anniversary of Sgt. Pepper's Lonely Hearts Club Band. And here's another song that can be found on the soundtrack to the movie All This and World War II from back in 1976. This is Keith Moon.

Dave. I could be handy mending a fuse when your lights have gone. You can knit a sweater by the fireside Sunday morning.

There's Richie Havens on Noises from the Valley at 98.1 KZE with Darren DeVivo and guitarist Charlie Hunter.

0: That's guitarist Charlie Hunter and Nothing But Trouble. Coming from his self-titled solo album, Charlie Hunter here on 98.1 KZE with Darren DeVivo here on Noises from the Valley. And before Charlie Hunter, the last two Beatles covers of songs from Sgt. Pepper's Lonely Hearts Club Band, that great version of She's Leaving Home, a beauty from Richie Havens. It was from his album Richard P. Havens, 1983. Which didn't come out in 1983. It was released in 1968. And before Richie Havens, it was Keith Moon and When I'm 64, part of the soundtrack to the infamous film All This and World War II from late 1976. Sgt. Pepper's Lonely Hearts Club Band was released in the UK on May 26th, 1967. By Parlophone Records, actually a few days ahead of schedule. It was supposed to come out, I believe, on June 1st in the UK. Here in the US, Capitol Records released Sgt. Pepper's Lonely Hearts Club Band on June 2nd, 1967.
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0: All right, and I'm Darren DeVivo, making noises from the valley here at 98.1 KZE. I'm from the Bronx, so it goes without saying Dion is a hero for me. Dion DiMucci from the Bronx, of course. And this is from the album Bronx and Blue. It's Dion and Baby, What You Want Me to Do.

Wrapping things up this Friday night on Noises from the Valley on 98.1 KZE with the Blues and a trip down a hard road. There's John Mayall and the Blues Breakers, the album A Hard Road from early 1967. That was actually the follow-up to the Blues Breakers album that featured Eric Clapton. But Eric Clapton left the band after that one album as a member of the Blues Breakers. He was replaced by Peter Green. Not too shabby when Eric Clapton leaves your band and you can replace him with someone like Peter Green. That was the case for John Mayall back in the day. And again, that was the title track to the album A Hard Road. With Peter Green on guitar, you had the beginnings of Fleetwood Mac in a way, because you had John McVie on bass. Peter Green and John McVie, two of the original members of Fleetwood Mac, they were there in the Blues Breakers. Mick Fleetwood would soon join, replace Ainsley Dunbar. Ainsley Dunbar was playing drums, though, on what we just heard, the title track. And again, rising out of the Blues Breakers would be Fleetwood Mac. John Mayall, Peter Green, John McVie, Ainsley Dunbar, and A Hard Road from back in early 1967. And we heard Dion off the album Bronx and Blue from 2006. And Baby, What You Want Me to Do. Some Bronx blues from Dion, putting a wrap on Noises from the Valley. Here at 98.1 KZE, I'm Darren DeVivo. 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I'll see you next Friday night. We get started at 7 o'clock on Noises from the Valley right here at 98.1 KZE. 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
2: 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I'm going to be bringing you a bunch of wild vinyl tracks. And I just wanted to say thanks for listening. 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
0: I'll let you pick the time. 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

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So don't you get upset. We'll be right back with another hour. Sit back, relax, listen, and feel. Again, I'm your DJ, Ethical Drift. 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Send me an email, and I will respond and tell you something very strange. I know it. That's the future. That could happen. We'll be back.

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That's right, I'm putting records on top of records. That's what we do here. It's House Music Radio, 98.1 WKZE, and affiliated stations, of course. Well, I don't normally do a bunch of blabbering, but I've got some cool shows coming up. If you want to follow me on Instagram, you can find me at Ethical Drift. And yeah, let's hang, let's dance, let's bop. Oh, it's Friday night. Tomorrow, come to Kingston. I'm at Tubby's doing something for the US PCA, Ulster County.

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Yo, yo, yo, I hate to do it. It's that time of the night. I have to say good evening, goodbye, farewell, adieu. But in my heart, I will always be with you. Because I am your DJ. It's Apical Drift. You've been listening to 98.1 WKZE. It's house music radio. This is the Hudson Valley's best station. It might be the world's best station, but we're not like in a competition or anything. We just send out these loving house music vibes to the world. Now we want to say good night, and if you're like me,

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1: 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Super excited to be here with you. I always enjoy putting this show together. 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My mind is so clear and calm, and I love to just put on some droney music to zone out to. 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And first up, I played this one recently. I'm super excited about this album coming out. I think tomorrow is the release date. It's Boards of Canada. They have a new one coming out called Inferno, and this was a teaser track. I don't even think it's on the album, but it's super cool, so I want to start things off with Tape 05, 98.1 KZE, Dawn Patrol.

0: 98.1 KZE, Brian here with you. 10 Tricks Point Never with Bumpy. That's off his recent release, Tranquilizer, which I find to be just a mind-blowing record, a feast for the ears. Check it out if you liked what you heard. Before that, we had American saxophonist John Handy with Ali Akbar Khan on Karuna Supreme. Such a lovely combination, like apple pie a la mode. You've got the tablas and the sarod with a saxophone. Disparate worlds, so good together at Top Boards of Canada, tape 05. More drony and expansive tunes after the break. 98.1 KZE Dawn Patrol.
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0: 98.1 KZE, Brian here with you on Dawn Patrol. Some vaporwave for you. That was 2814 with Shinjuku Golden Guy. Before that, an instrumental from the Yardbirds. They don't have that many, and you know, they're mostly rockers, but Jimmy Page was very much into Burt Jansch, who was very much into Indian classical music, and you can hear that influence here. Jimmy Page putting on his best Burt Jansch impression and doing a great job. Ambient music at the top, Sus with Wetlands, more open and expansive tunes after the break. Brian, 98.1 KZE, Dawn Patrol.
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0: Some ambient in that set. We had Field Works with Kelly Moran on the track. So Dallas, Juliana Barwick, who's a fantastic singer and does these long and floaty melismas that she marries with beautiful ambient textures. We heard Cloak and Callie Malone, a drone artist, primarily using the pipe organ. Pipe organ's kind of having a moment. Who would have thought? But a lot of these drone and ambient artists are finding a lot of inspiration in the pipe organ, in which I could see why there's so many harmonics and overtones and just tons of cool little sounds within sounds, which lend itself perfectly to drone and ambient music. The track was Sacrificial Code. That's it for me. Thanks so much for being with me in these early morning hours for Dawn Patrol. Truly appreciate you. 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And have a fantastic weekend. 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

Hello, everybody, and welcome to the Bluegrass Review. I'm your host, Phil Nussbaum. On the show today, a new bluegrass and coal song on the Gem of Bluegrass, a look at Jimmy Brown the Newsboy, a horror story, a conversation with Flynn Cohn, who plays bluegrass and Irish music, and some bluegrass attitude songs. We've got an hour of compelling bluegrass music coming your way on the Bluegrass Review.

thanks for choosing the Bluegrass Review today, and our program begins with Kim Robbins. Kim's CD is called 40 Years Late, and the title references that Kim had a music dream decades ago, but put it all on hold for career, for family, for raising kids. But now she's back, she's recording, she's performing. On the CD, her famous father, Butch Robbins, on the banjo. Michael Cleveland is the fiddle player. Kim Robbins leads, "I've Got My Baby on My Mind."

Kim Robbins right there. I've got my baby on my mind. Michael Cleveland was the fiddle player, and here's another one with Michael Cleveland on the fiddle. Michael's been in the studio a lot the last couple of years. This is a CD by banjoist Tom Neal, and on this one, it's Dean Presley, the songwriter and singer who's being featured. The song is Dean's, called Coal Miner's Gold. But the coal miner's gold does not belong to the coal miner. It belongs to the owner of the mine. What does the coal miner get? He gets pain and misery.

Dean Presley wrote that song, Coal Miner's Gold. It's on a CD led by banjoist Tom Neal called Banjo Land. On our Gem of Bluegrass in a little while, we'll be reconsidering the song Jimmy Brown the Newsboy. It can be considered a horror story of sorts. Let's play another Coal song, this written by Billy Ed Wheeler about a half a century ago. It's called Coal Tattoo. The tattoo is the mark left on a guy's head after being hit by a lump of coal. Johnny Stat sings and plays a mandolin.

Johnny Stats. Cool tattoo. He had John Cowan and Sam Bush in on his session, a very successful, artistically, CD, and then we never heard from him again. And I'm thinking that his label folded at the same time, the Giant label. That was Cool Tattoo. Time for our gem of bluegrass, Jimmy Brown the Newsboy. The song has been done many times. On the surface, it's a charming story of a young boy who helps out his mother by selling newspapers. Or is it?

0: The image of the barefoot kid must have resonated with Depression-era people. You know, the poor but honest kid helping the family through by selling newspapers.
1: But never mind, sir, how I look, don't swear at me or frown. I sell the morning paper, sir, my name is Jimmy Brown.
0: Oh, happy-go-lucky Jimmy Brown, selling newspapers. But if you really listen to the lyrics, you might think otherwise. Never.

It's the lyrics about the clothing and hunger issues that get to me. Is Jimmy Brown a happy song? Well, it's a happy-sounding sad song. If you think Jimmy Brown the Newsboy is about a kid helping out the family, you've been fooled by the happy melody. In a happy-sounding sad song, lyrics depict sad situations, but the melodies provide ways out of the situations. If you're really focused on the Jimmy Brown lyrics, you realize it keeps getting worse for Jimmy Brown.

The verse about Jimmy selling the newspaper, the Gospel News, seems to shadow into the territory of many bluegrass songs, where the unfortunate receive their rewards in heaven. Jimmy Brown the newsboy, happy-go-lucky kid having fun selling papers, well, yes, but also a horror story about a kid whose chances in life were stolen by circumstances.

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The web address of the Bluegrass Review is bluegrassreview.com, and at that address you'll find links to our supporters. There's also a playlist, and you would look for a show by its number. This one is number 1338, and then down at the bottom of the playlist you'll find links to the performers we talk to and to our supporters. By the way, later on today we'll be talking to Flynn Cohen, who is a great player of Irish music and bluegrass music and a workshop guy. That's coming up in a short time. Getting back to the Gem of Bluegrass and the horror story of Jimmy Brown the Newsboy, there have always been those songs in the tradition that preceded bluegrass music. Oh, I'm thinking of the Orphan Child, the Child Ballad, and songs like this one. This one is called The Little Paperboy, and he meets the fate to which you might think Jimmy Brown was headed. Classic work by Jim and Jesse.

The Little Paper Boy, classic work by Jim and Jesse. Once I became a father, I found that kind of song increasingly difficult to listen to. Anything related to cruelty to children. Jim and Jesse right there. We'll talk to Flynn Cohen soon on the broadcast about his bluegrass and Irish music playing. A more recent song type in bluegrass is the wistful song about the kid leaving home. The child is usually a teenager or a 20-something person. Here's a great example. This is The Last Greyhound. It's April Virch.

0: April Virch, the last Greyhound. Phil Nussbaum here. It's the Bluegrass Review. Our conversation with Flynn Cohn coming right up. We'll be back.
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0: Hey, we're back on the Bluegrass Review. This is Phil Nussbaum. The conversation with Flynn Cohn coming up in a couple of minutes. Right now, it's new record time. Lorraine Jordan and Carolina Road, the self-titled CD on the Pinecastle label. They've got the blues, Living Like I'm Dying.

0: Lorraine, Jordan, and Carolina. Next hour, a conversation with Flynn Cohen. I ran into Flynn at a fiddle camp that was being run by Brian Wickland. Flynn is a model for a professional musician today. He plays Irish music, he plays bluegrass music, he plays Americana, he teaches, he is part of music workshops all over the country. When we got to talking, we were talking about source material. Flynn likes the old stuff.
1: I think there's a huge trend right now amongst young people as well, so I'm not, I'm by no means an anomaly here. There's a lot of young people being drawn to the, I guess it's kind of seems like an anti-commercial music kind of aesthetic that the early recordings provide. It doesn't, there isn't the crazy digital production and compression that you hear in modern popular music, and even in contemporary bluegrass. Having said that, I love some, especially mid to late 90s contemporary bluegrass, but it's a really different experience of listening to music from that era. And also, if you have any interest in music history or just history in general, listening to recordings of that time are totally fascinating. And to think of it as a relic of something that people were doing, in some cases almost 100 years ago, who are basically an earlier version of yourself and your friends.
0: What would you like to play?
1: I was thinking I'd play you a tune I just recorded on my new CD. CD's called Lazy Farmer, and it's a traditional tune called Lady Hamilton. I learned it from an old field recording of Western North Carolina fiddle player named Marcus Martin, and I had to retune a couple strings, low strings on my guitar. I can play it solo because of the open strings. It gives it a little extra accompaniment.

0: Flynn Cohen on the guitar. He's the guest, and that a piece from North Carolina. How old?
1: That tune has roots in Scottish and Irish fiddle music going back probably 250 years.
0: Flynn, do you play other kinds of music than bluegrass and old-time music on flat pick guitar?
1: Yeah, the other primary thing I do with the flat pick guitar is interpreting Irish traditional music. First record that I made back in 2001 was pretty much all Irish traditional music with a few original things, and I used pretty much a bluegrass guitar technique in order to bring the tunes to life on the guitar. There haven't been a lot of guitar players in Irish music who've engaged in that experiment, because the guitar is, as most bluegrass guitar players know, it's really tough to fit fiddle tunes on there, and the Irish tunes, I would say, present a particular challenge, especially if you want them to sound, if you want the music to sound right with the right ornamentation, and so you have to borrow techniques from different instruments. And so one of the things that I've done is I've sort of combined some of the left-hand ornaments from fiddle playing with some of the right-hand ornaments from tenor banjo playing. This tune I'll play you now is called The Morning Star. It's a common traditional Irish reel that I've sort of adapted to the guitar in a way that a guitar player like Scott Nygaard might, with using a pretty similar kind of contemporary bluegrass technique.

0: Flynn Cohen, the Morning Star Reel. Well, you've played an Appalachian tune for us and an Irish tune. What do you like to do when you write?
1: Most commonly write tunes on the fiddle or the tenor banjo or the mandolin, mainly because when I play them in a band or whatever, play them on a record, I like them to fit on those instruments instead of it just being a guitar tune that a fiddle player then has to try to figure out how to play on the fiddle. And lucky for me, I have enough chops on those instruments to write something. And so usually I get an inspiration from some kind of musical idea and then turn it into something on those instruments. And a lot of times I've had the inclination to write fiddle tunes in the key of B, because when I've done bluegrass gigs over the years as a lead singer and guitar player, I sing a lot of my songs up there. And when you're planning a set and you want the guitar and the banjo to not have to move the capo around a lot, you'll do a whole bunch of tunes in one key at a time. And since I've historically done a lot of stuff in B, vocally, it's always nice to be able to break it up with B fiddle tunes. And we were talking about the Lonesome River Band earlier. They would often do a whole festival set in the key of B. And so what I've done is I've written some tunes that are either in the key of B pretty much in a straightforward way, or involve the guitar playing with the capo on the fourth fret.
0: That's a heck of an inspiration, just so you don't have to move the capo.
1: Well, you know, it really is part of the show in bluegrass music, is keeping the music flowing.
0: Feel like playing one of those?
1: Sure. I'll play you a tune called the Dogwood Reel that I wrote back in, I think it was 2001.

Flynn Cohn, you know, he plays Irish music, he plays bluegrass music, and he lets one influence the other in really good ways. If you would like to reach Flynn Cohn, it's flynncohn.com. And you'll find that web address at bluegrassreview.com at the bottom of the playlist for this broadcast. This is show number 1338. And we now mine a thin vein of bluegrass songs known as the Attitude Song. This one is called Walk a Mile in My Shoes. It was written by Joe South about a half a century ago, and an artist from back then. This is Cliff Waldron and the New Shades of Grass. Cliff was pioneering in bluegrass, putting in a new kind of song, and this was a great example. And by the way, it's also the only bluegrass song I can think of with the word ego in it. Walk a Mile in My Shoes.

Clay Hess and Against the Grain. Well, if you're going to think attitude songs, how about the kind of songs where one person is telling the other off? Songwriter Bob Dylan, way back in the early part of his career, specialized in that kind of song. Songs like Maggie's Farm. It's sung by Tim O'Brien.

Maggie's Farm, definitely an attitude song written by Bob Dylan, sung by Tim O'Brien. And that's it for the Bluegrass Review this time. Thanking our supporters, Hoffman Guitars, the Minnesota Bluegrass and Old Time Music Association, John Waddle Violins, and Blackbird's Music Store and School for Strings, the Bluegrass Review is made possible in part by a grant from the National Endowment for the Arts. Till next time, Bill Nussbaum saying thanks for listening, and keep on listening to that good bluegrass music.

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1: 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In case of accidental ingestion or overconsumption, contact the Poison Center. Consume responsibly. Cannabis can be addictive. Cannabis can impair concentration and coordination. Do not operate a vehicle or machinery under the influence of cannabis. There may be health risks associated with the consumption of this product. Cannabis is not recommended for use by persons who are pregnant or nursing.
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0: From E-Town Hall in the foothills of the Rocky Mountains, it's E-Town with this week's guests. From Bozeman, Montana, Madeline Hawthorne. From Denver, Colorado, Jake Plummer. And from Portland, Oregon, Fruition. I'm Helen Forrester. Right now, join me in welcoming our wonderful host, Nick Forrester.
1: Thanks, Helen. Welcome, everybody. Welcome to E-Town Hall, a classic variety show, E-Town style. That's what we have for you all this week. Many people don't remember what a classic variety show is like, but we grew up with those things, Ed Sullivan and others. We've got a young singer-songwriter who moved from New Hampshire to Montana, settled in the Rocky Mountain West, got married, stayed there, and then started travel around singing her great original songs. We've got a former NFL quarterback who has, after years of punishing his body, as so many professional athletes do, he's discovered the benefits of medicinal functional mushrooms, and he's here to help us learn more about that. And up first, we got a band from the Pacific Northwest that got its start literally in 2008, playing on the streets of Portland. They have since released a bunch of records and toured everywhere, and they built a really strong following based on their great live shows and songwriting. Their latest record has a comforting title. It's called How to Make Mistakes. And it was recorded right here, actually, at our recording studios, right behind this wall on the stage. So they are back home, in a way, with some new music. So please welcome back to E-Town, Fruition.

Well, gee, thanks. Well, we're going to keep Nick up here to kick off the show with us on the pedal steel. And we're going to play you the opening track from the aforementioned record that was recorded here at E-Town Studios.

0: Hey, welcome back, you guys. It does feel good having you back in the building. This is, I know, kind of a familiar spot for you. Making your last record downstairs in the studio and kind of diving into all the local coffee shops and restaurants while you're hanging out and being Boulderites for a little while.
1: And record stores.
0: And record stores, yeah. And it's really interesting seeing the videos from the songs from the new record, because what I notice is you really are a band that can play live and make a record that way. Like, not all bands can do that. So congrats to you guys.
2: Thank you. Thank you. I wasn't sure that we were. I was scared that we weren't, actually, you know, when the idea got pitched to do it that way. The studio is the freedom to be picky, you know, a live show, whatever you did, that's what you did. So I was intimidated at first, and I'm really glad we gave it the old college try, because we succeeded.
0: And you covered your bases with your album title.
1: That's right. That was actually kind of a clutch moment. We have a song called Made to Break that's a co-write between Mimi and I, and there's a line in it, I'm still learning how to make mistakes. And when this whole thing first started, we weren't going to do it live. And so what we were trying to do is just come into the studio and get as many songs down as we could. And I was like, you guys, if we're going to get all these, we should just do them live.
0: Yeah.
1: And it ended up working. The second we played that song that had the line about how to make mistakes, that was the moment where it was like, then we can call it How to Make Mistakes. And we were like, done. It's all live. Got to do it.
0: Yeah. What's the vibe out there? You're traveling, you're touring, you're doing all the things. How is it for you guys as a band out there?
3: We are still doing the thing, and I keep saying that we're just getting started. You know, we have three songwriters and a lot of life to live, which results in a lot of songs, it turns out.
0: Yeah.
3: And by the end of this year, we'll have 5 kids in this band.
0: Wow.
3: And so we keep growing and we keep changing, and our songs keep reflecting that, and we'll just keep recording them and playing them and hopefully playing them for crowds.
0: You know, what's nice is that some bands do sort of feel like family, and so when you introduce kids into a scenario like that, it can be disruptive, but I don't think it's going to be that way for you guys. I think it's going to be seamless. You might get less sleep a little bit.
1: That's okay. You're kind of used to that, being on the road. So.
0: Yeah.
2: We might just make a kids album in the next couple of years. Who knows? Who knows? We've planted the seeds.
0: And the pandemic has come and gone. There's sort of like the ebbs and flows of how people can survive playing music. Obviously, there's less commerce in terms of people buying music and records and all that stuff, but you're finding ways. I know some bands have luck getting their songs in TV and radio shows and stuff like that. Do you have people working on that for you to get your songs placed in stuff?
2: Supposedly. That's what they keep telling
1: That's
2: us.
1: That's what they say.
0: Yeah.
2: But, you know.
0: Maybe with the kids' record.
2: Yeah, maybe.
1: We've had a few placements here and there, but we would like a lot more.
0: Yeah.
1: So if you're listening and you like this music, you want to use it for a movie, we would love to be in your movie.
0: Yeah. I know my band, Hot Rise, we thought it would be really cool to be in a movie, and when it finally happened, it was very exciting, except for one thing. It was the remake of The Blob, which lasted maybe a week in the theaters. I don't even know. It was just like...
2: Wow, I can't wait to look that up.
0: Hey, our song's going to be in a movie. It was really... was not a game changer for us. Let's just put it that way.
2: It probably paid for something, at least.
0: I'm not sure it did, maybe. But it was... was something to talk about, for sure. Anyway, listen, welcome back. We got more music to get to, and just happy you're here. Please welcome back to the stage at E-Town, Fruition.
3: Good man. Family man.
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0: That's fruition in the Pacific Northwest. Tyler Thompson, Jacob Anderson, Kellen Acebrook, Jeff Leonard, Mimi Naja. They'll be back. Play some more music later on in the show. Fruition.
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0: I'm Nick Forster, and this is E-Town. And we are going to have more music from Fruition later on in the show. Right now, I want to tell you about our next guest. Madeline Hawthorne grew up in New Hampshire and New England, went to college in Bozeman, and she never left. She got married. She built a music career. She has since been touring and writing and observing and exploring. As she travels around, she's shared the stage with a lot of really well-known people, including folks like Jason Isbell and Sierra Hall and John Craigie and Nathaniel Rateliff. And she's here for her first visit. So please welcome to E-Town, Madeline Hawthorne.
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0: Nicki Minaj, everybody.
1: Madeline Hawthorne from New England, now living in Montana. Are you related to Nathaniel Hawthorne, the author who wrote The Scarlet Letter and that kind of stuff?
2: I mean, I looked it up and I couldn't find it, but yeah. I mean, maybe.
1: Yeah.
2: Who knows?
1: I think it's very likely. Well, welcome to E-Town. You sound great. Good singing.
2: Thank you.
1: I also, speaking of the internet, did a little looking around and I saw that your dad recently retired from a very E-Town friendly kind of a gig. He was the sustainability officer or something like that at the university.
2: Right.
1: Yeah.
2: Yeah. So he started when the sustainability program started at the University of New Hampshire. They hired my dad about 30 years ago, and he worked tirelessly for years and years, and he built it from a program to an institute, which gave it a lot more power and influence in the university and beyond to positively affect communities and support in all areas of sustainability.
1: Yeah.
2: And so we flew out to New Hampshire and we brought him to a James Taylor concert to celebrate. It was
1: nice.
2: It was great. Yeah. So he's easing in pretty well to retirement.
1: So just like Jake Plummer, you had some hippies in your family too.
2: Yes, definitely.
1: Yeah. And you played guitar, your dad.
2: Yeah.
1: So
2: yeah.
1: When you grew up, you must have been singing. And who were your favorite singers?
2: My mom was one of my favorite singers, and she's a classical performer in Boston. So when we were really little, we'd get dressed up and go to the Wang Theater, and she was the solo soprano, and she performed a lot with the Handel and Haydn Society and Boston Baroque. And but as a little girl, just watching my mom walk out on stage in front of an orchestra and a choir behind her and sing with no amplification in these rooms built for acoustic instruments, including vocals, was pretty influential when I was a little girl.
1: Yeah. Intimidating or inspiring?
2: Well, it's my mom, so it was inspiring.
1: Yeah.
2: There's other songwriters and vocalists who are definitely intimidating and inspiring at the same time, like Susan Tedeschi. Seen her so many times and love her voice. Grace Potter, when she came to Montana, I remember seeing her live and thinking, like, whoa, how do I channel that kind of energy? Because she's got something.
1: Yeah. So you drove to college with a boy.
2: That's right.
1: And then what happened?
2: We went to school off and on. Bozeman has an average, at the time, matriculation rate of like 5 years. I got my residency, which meant I took some time off of school and delivered pizza and went to music in Bozeman, which is such a fun town to be in your 20s.
1: And you married the boy.
2: Yeah, and then we got married eventually. Yeah. Yeah, we've been together 18 years.
1: Wow,
2: yeah,
1: congratulations.
2: Long time, so.
1: Well, listen, we've got more music to get to, and we're just glad you're here.
2: Thanks for having me.
1: Madeline Hawthorne, welcome back to E-Town.
2: Yeah. Thank you. All right. How about the E-Tones, everyone? Okay, here's a song off my second record. It's called Where Did I Go Wrong?

0: The song is called Strange Familiar.
1: Hey, Helen.
2: Hey, Madeline. Isn't she wonderful?
1: Yes.

0: Madeline Hawthorne. Bozeman, Montana, along with Taylor Sims on the guitar and the E-Tones, Adam Bodine, Christian Teal, and Bradley Morse, the birthday boy. It's Madeline Hawthorne. Good song, good sing, along with Helen Forster singing harmony.
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0: I'm Nick Forster. You're listening to E-Town. I want to say hello to folks who are listening to E-Town on stations like WUWF in Pensacola, Florida, on KDTR in Missoula, Montana, 103.3 FM, and on WOUB in Athens, Ohio, 91.3 FM. Thanks for listening, folks. If you want more information about any of our guests, if you want to see photos or videos, or figure out how to get tickets to a live show or anything else, there's lots of information, including how to get in touch with Jake Plummer, and his website is getumbo.com. 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Anyway, all that stuff is online at etown.org. You can also find a few thousand videos on our YouTube channel, and we're moving on. I told you it would be a variety show. This Fruition band has been a band for a while, and it shows just the way they control what they do on stage. And it's not unlike the former NFL quarterback describing how he's controlling the situation that he's controlling about. But life journey and how beneficial mushrooms are going to play a part in his long-term health, it's also so cool. And it's great to hear from Madeline Hawthorne, a great up-and-coming songwriter who's just kind of getting started. Right now, please welcome back to the stage, Fruition.
8: Well, thank you, Nick, and thank you, Madeline, and thank you, Jake. This has been a very, very cool night, and we're honored to be here.

0: you so much. Oh, I really like Nick on that pedal steel on that.
1: That's Fruition, folks. Tyler Thompson on the drums. J. Cobb Anderson on the electric guitar and the vocals. Kellen Esbrook on the keyboards and the vocals. Jeff Leonard on the bass. Mimi Naja on guitar and mandolin, vocals. Fruition. We've got time for one more song. I want to get everybody out here on stage. And we're going to do one more song together. I want to thank all our guests this week for being a part of the show this week. Thanks to the E-Tones. Thanks to Helen Forster. Thanks to Fruition. Thanks to Jake Plummer, the NFL quarterback and now advocate for and business leader in Beneficial Mushrooms. Thanks to Madeline Hawthorne along with Taylor Sims. We are going to do one more song together. You know, we always figure these ones out right before the show starts, these finales, and it's not always easy. We thought about this song as maybe an option, and you know, we thought about it. You remember which one it was? Yeah.
2: Oh yeah.
1: We're gonna do this one.

0: natural and familiar to everybody, so we just thought that's pretty good. We thought we'd maybe bring it back to more of a folky roots place. So we thought about this other one.
1: I've been working on the railroad.
0: But that one seemed a little too archaic and a little bit too old-fashioned and simplistic. But we liked the groove, so we just kept going. And we found a song we hope you like. I'm Nick Forster. Hope you can be with us next week right here in E-Town.

0: This is a production of E-Town.
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Yeah, Lynn out there. All right. Good morning. Welcome to New Harmony. I'm Dick Hermans, and we started off our program this morning with Steve Goodman and John Prine doing the great song John wrote called Souvenirs. Rosalie Sorrells with Old Devil Time. I think that's a Pete Seeger song. And Chris Brashear, I think a song of his own called Time, the Perfect Stranger. And finishing up with Tim O'Brien doing one definitely he wrote called Wandering. All right. We will be back after this.

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0: Rainbows and Sunshine there in that set. We started off with David Grisman and Martin Taylor doing a little duo guitar work on Over the Rainbow. The Holy Modal Rounders brought us Euphoria, and Quiles and Cloud sang the Dylan tune You Ain't Going Nowhere. I'll Follow the Sun by the Beatles was written by Sir Paul McCartney when he was 16 years old and resurrected it many years later and included it on Beatles 65 when he was 23. We'll be right back.
1: Any day of the week, add a new leaf, is a good day to come by.

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0: after we heard a little dulcimer piece from Benny Blue called Old Grimes, we heard two tunes from House of Hamel, Ladder to the Sun from their previous album to the current one. We heard Ladder to the Sun from Folk Hero, and we heard an instrumental called Aw Sable from their album Wildfire. House of Hamel, group that always astonishes me. We'll be back in a little bit.
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0: Well, the mysteries of the universe there, starting off this hour of New Harmony. Garnet Rogers with Roman Coin. Kathy Fink and Marcy Marks are High on a Mountain, and Kate and Anna McGarrigle, The Jigsaw Puzzle of Life.
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0: Here's one from John Hartford.

0: from Alberta, Canada, James Keelahan there from an album he did a little while back called, called Second Hand, that song called Walk On. John Hartford with No Expectations, one written by Keith Richards and Mick Jagger, and the band did I Shall Be Released from their first album. All right, we will be right back.
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0: Kieran Kane and Kevin Welch from their album called Lost John Dean with I Can't Wait. And we heard Slade Cleese before that with Looking for a Good Year and Bruce Coburn doing Pete Seeger's classic Turn, Turn, Turn.
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song written by Jose Calderon and Warren Zevon, and on lead in Warren Zevon's life, sung there by Jose and Jennifer Warrens. Willie Nelson before that would Remember Me. Well, I'd just like to thank you all for listening throughout the year and supporting KZE, and look forward to next week and see you then. And as they say on E-Town, we have one more song. And hope you like it. It's by Fairport Convention. It was written by Leonard Cohen. See you next week.

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It's Gemini season. Happy 45th birthday to Brandi Carlile on Monday, June 1st. New song from Brandi called Life on the Run. Also her friend and my birthday twin, Allison Russell, with a new one called No Springtime featuring Joy Ladakun and Julie Williams. That'll be on Allison's upcoming new album, In the Hour of Chaos, which arrives on July 10th. Allison and I share a birthday on May 30th, so happy birthday to us. And welcome to the Shea Rosa Radio Hour, my friends. I'm your host, Carmel Holt. So great to see you as always. And before we get into what's coming up this hour, a quick reminder that we, as a tiny feminist, 100% independent production, rely on the support of our affiliates and listeners like you. 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You'll help make this programming possible, which amplifies women's voices through song and conversations like the one that you'll hear later this hour with Tori Amos. And that's coming up in the second part of the show. Hope that you can stick around for that. Right now, another Shiro birthday to celebrate. Beatrice Louse, a.k.a. Biba Doobie, is 26 on Wednesday, June 3rd. Here's the latest by Biba Doobie. It's a new single called All I Did Was Dream of You, featuring the Marias. Check this out.

0: So many Geminis to celebrate. Alanis is 52 on Monday, June 1st from Jagged Little Pill. You learn on She Rose Radio and wishing Biba Doobie a very happy birthday as well, Wednesday, June 3rd. A new single, All I Did Was Dream of You, featuring the Marias. I'm Carmel Holt. Don't go anywhere. This week, we go back to the archives for a She Rose interview with Tori Amos, who just put out her 18th studio album In the Time of Dragons. Part two of that conversation is coming up after the break. Stay with us.
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0: You're listening to She Rose, and I'm Carmel Holt. This week, we once again take you back to the She Rose archives for a conversation with Tori Amos, which was recorded back in 2021 for a series that I made called Mixtape Memoir. The format is just what it sounds like, an artist sharing their life story and the songs that were its soundtrack. In part one, we heard about Tori's musical beginnings as a classically trained child prodigy. She started playing piano at age 2, and by age 5 became the youngest person ever to be admitted into the Peabody Institute in Baltimore, which she attended on a full scholarship until she was expelled when she was age 11. Tori's father was a minister, and popular music wasn't allowed in the house, but Tori shared with us that her mother and brother would secretly play records of the quote-unquote devil's music when her dad wasn't around. After getting expelled from the conservatory, her father helped his gifted teenage daughter continued to hone her craft by playing gigs at piano bars around D.C. And in part two of our interview, we'll hear what happened when Tori moved to Los Angeles in her early 20s to pursue a career as a musician and traded her piano for a synthesizer, only to realize that she needed to reconnect to her past self to find her true voice. That voice has now recorded some of the most important albums of all time. Now 35 years into an incredible career, Tori Amos has earned 9 Grammy nominations, 3 Brit Award nominations, and has written a musical, 2 memoirs, and last year's children's picture book, Tori and the Muses. Now, as Tori has just released her 18th studio album, In Times of Dragons, it felt like the perfect time to revisit this conversation with Tori Amos. So we now bring you part two of Tori Amos's Mixtape Memoir. Talk to us a little bit about the first time that you became aware that there were gender barriers as you were trying to get lift off in your own career.
8: Well, I kept hearing, you know, the piano thing, this is dead. This was in the early 80s. We moved on to synthesizers, and this woman at the piano thing, that's gone with Carole King. And I said, I just want to say two words. One is Elton and one is Billy. And they're doing just fine. So why is it okay that they continue and then other women are put in a box And of course, Carol has, you know, rejuvenated and she keeps rebirthing and she's this, you know, goddess that never goes away. But there were these fads and moments of, well, we've moved on from that. So go back to the piano bar and sing your songs. So that was a tricky thing to get my head around because I had written a lot of songs at the piano. And yes, I was working the synth in at that time, what, 84, 85. But this piano thing was shut and they didn't think it was going to come back. Not in a new way. Mm-hmm. If there was nostalgia because of the superstars from the 70s, then so be it. But they were mainly men. And we had moved into an electronic world. And then near the end of the 80s, we had moved into an acoustic guitar world with Susan Vega and Tracy Chapman. But I was on the other side in LA of Tracy. I was in a bustier recording music that it wasn't that the music was bad or the songs were bad. I think I was just trying to fill a slot that was open at the record label, and I wasn't the right person to fill that slot. And I needed to find my voice, not what I could do. This is a tough one, Carmel, because just because you can do it doesn't mean you should. I know cliche, but it is a true saying sometimes I find. Just because I can play all these different styles that I learned at the piano bar, including ragtime, doesn't mean I should. Because I'm not expert at ragtime. I'm not expert at boogie-woogie. Those aren't my things. But there are other things I can roll in. But I needed to find my own sound, my own voice, because I could imitate so many other people. That had been my job since I was 13, to do these songs. Whether they're variations or faithfully, depends on the room. I needed to find my own. And so it was the failure of my album, Why Can't Tori Read, in 1988, and the way people treated me in LA. You know, if you have failure, that's like the worst disease ever if you're in LA.
9: So how did you find your voice?
8: I went over to a friend's house. She was smoking pot, and she had a piano. Mine was gone by then. I didn't have one anymore. And I played for her for like a couple hours. And she said, this is what you need to go do. You need to go do this. Start from here. Start from this place. And so I rented a piano within the next week. And I asked my five-year-old self to come and teach me what's it like to just play from your heart. Not playing for anybody to like it or to validate or to give you a record deal to help you get out of the bar room, because I was back to the bar room. I kept going back playing piano bar. And she said, well, we have to stop chasing it. And if nobody listens to it, at least you can wake up with your self-respect. And that was the beginning of Little Earthquakes.
9: What was the first song that was written for Little Earthquakes? Do you remember?
8: I think the song maybe. It was a mixture of this song called Take to the Sky and a song called Crucify. They were the beginning energies, I believe.
9: I'm going to take us to Little Earthquakes and play my favorite, if that's okay with you.
8: Please.

0: I promised myself I wouldn't cry, but...
1: Thanks for picking that one, Carmel. I think, you know, it's a love song to those men in our lives who tried to teach us. And a bit of my grandfather in there, Papa. A bit of my dad in there. I don't know who you walk across the snow with, whose hand you're holding when you sing this, but boy, we treasure those people.
0: I can't believe this album's about to be 30. I cannot believe it.
1: Me neither.

0: When you were talking before about going to London, that's where you made this record, right?
1: It's where we mixed this record.
0: Okay.
1: Mixed with John Kelly, who had worked with Kate Bush. And of course, I remembered hearing Running Up That Hill when I was in L.A. and blown away by this woman. Who was this woman? What was her music? And so, you know, going through that journey when I'd heard that, and then having come out of the failure of Why Can't Tori Read, and listening, taking stock of all the other women who had found their voice and stayed true, whether it's Ricky Lee Jones or, my goodness, the list is endless, and Kate Bush, of course. And so writing Winter was a place of, okay, this is truthful, this is real, this is my story.

0: What comes to your mind when you listen to that?
1: That the five-year-old me was very instrumental in writing that song. The five-year-old me took the 20-something me by the hand back in time, showed me walking with my grandfather. We were in the town in Carolina, showing me with my little hat on and saying, "You have a story to tell. You've just been wanting to tell other people's stories, and you need to tell your own stories and value them, because your story is your story. You can't get away from it." So there you are with Papa, your grandfather, and then there you are with your father in the hills of Virginia in the snow, and the snow's getting in your galoshes, and you don't always get along with your dad, but, you know, when those moments are golden, they're golden. And sometimes he's a bit tough love, and sometimes we would butt heads over the years. But you know what? He spoke to me the other day, and he said, "I'm just so proud of you. And I just want you to know how much I love you and your sister. I love my girls." And I just thought, wow, he's really come full circle. He lost his wife a couple years ago, my mother. And so Winter, in a way, it's the five-year-old me and still talking to me, who's talking to my almost 94-year-old dad.
0: So beautiful. Tori, we have a couple more songs that we haven't gotten to. Where should we go next?
1: Well, you know what? Somebody else who was really, I crossed her path at the time, Björk. And there was a song that I just love. And my menopausal mind is tripping me up right now.
0: Okay.
1: Which hopefully
0: I'll help
1: other
0: you.
1: People. Safe with you, safe with you.
0: Hyper ballad.
1: I love this song.

0: It was really an amazing time for music. Artists that were finding their voice, she was, you know, before I with Sugar Cubes. And yet crossing paths in the early 90s, 93. It was a magical time, I have to tell you, that time. I don't necessarily agree with some of the title of the Q cover. I don't know if that cover would fly now.
1: Oh, man. I just reread that interview, by the way. It's crazy town.
0: Yeah, it is. It is crazy town. But sitting there with Polly, PJ Harvey, and Björk, we were a part of a time that, wow, it was all happening. Grunge was happening. The British scene was happening. Music was very alive then. The live scene was happening. Not a pandemic in sight. Napster, not in sight. just a moment in time where the industry, yes, we were combating the boys' club, but female singer-songwriters, we were carving our place. And as I honored the women, the acoustic women before, from Suzanne Vega and Tracy Chapman, from the guitar side, the acoustic side, then things were opening up everywhere with bands with women. It was an exciting time.

0: I wanted to find one of the questions that was asked of you. Do you have or have you ever felt in competition with each other? Yerk, no way. Polly, no. Tori, never. It's funny for women because journalists pit women against each other. If you think about Hendrix, Jimmy Page, Eric Clapton, they were all much more similar to each other than we are. We don't even play the same instruments. It really disappoints me when some sort of competition has to be manufactured for their little minds and fantasies. That's not growing. That's not support. There's room for everybody on the planet to be creative and conscious if you are your own person.
1: Go, gals.
0: You said that.
1: Yay! Hooray! I am Dory in Finding Nemo. I really am. How do you think I can still tour at 58 years old? I am that fish. Yeah, that's my philosophy, Carmel, is just be present where you are and hopefully, you know, you won't poop on your Manolos and say the wrong thing. These are my Chanels, not my Manolos, sorry. Oh, I can't get them in the shot. Okay, well, stretching isn't my thing. But yeah, being with those women was great. And I also think that the one thing I do want to talk about really quickly, though, was it was tough out there in radio land, especially with, say, the playlists and alternative radio, because when you had records going out, and if they were playing more than two women, the reality was that was too many for some radio stations at that time, early 90s, even mid 90s. So the problem is you're having to combat a culture where they are creating scarcity on a festival bill. We have to talk about the reality. I mean, we played other instruments. We had different styles. That's all true. However, in radio land, you were dealing with, well, we're playing two women out of 60. And so, unfortunately, that creates a scarcity culture that we had to then, you know, you've got to fight that mental monster all the time and say, I'm not going to fall into that ideology. I'm not going to allow myself to be dragged down into that.
0: And unfortunately, that scarcity mentality still persists today. I was a music director. I sat in those music meetings 6 years ago. There was only so much room for us. We're still pushing through that.
1: Thank you for saying that from somebody who sat in those meetings, because it's not just the artist that's telling the public what it's like. It's somebody who was really behind that curtain. You know those conversations, and they're real.
0: They're real. They're real, and this isn't ancient history. This is now. Before we wrap up, I wanted to talk to you a little bit about ageism in the music business.
1: Okay, well, I've been banging on about this for a long time, because our sisters in the film industry, there's stories that are created for the Helen Mirrens of the world. Their places in movies where they have to have them. They just cannot cast a 30-year-old as a grandmother. If they could, I think they would. But I don't think the public will allow that, because there's still something sacred about telling that story and it be believable. In the music industry, telling a story as you get older, I had this conversation with a record exec, and he said, Tor, it's supply and demand. And I said, wait. If you're not supplying it, how can the public, how can they know about it? How do they learn that, hey, I want to know what this woman who's lived for 60 years, I want to know how she got through menopause without killing her husband twice. I want to know that. But you see, that's the kind of battle that you find yourself fighting. And you have to first not fight it in your own mind, but you have to realize, hang on a minute, I'm going to step into a different frequency now. I'm not going to define myself with how culture has been defining women, where they want to put them out to quote unquote pasture, because it's more comfortable for some people. Whereas our brothers who are a similar age, it becomes an aphrodisiac when they're singing what they've learned and the wisdom they've had, and everybody's swooning with this beer-bellied gray-haired guy because that's attractive. Wisdom is attractive when it comes from the mouth of a man. And so it has been something that I've just said, I cannot allow myself to buy into that. But it is a push through. You've got to keep pushing through it and redefining yourself and writing about what interests me. I can't see the world from a 30-year-old's perspective, Carmel. I have no idea what that's like. And they don't know what it's like to get through menopause. And I will say, you know, sisters, this is coming and it's going to be a tough teacher. But there are people that are getting through it on the other side. And if you get through it, Carmel, and I get through it, then the good news is then there's a paradigm for the women that are making music who are 22 now to be making it at 58.
2: Exactly.
1: But if we don't get through it, they are That's what I think, because it's the time now. It's, I think, part of our calling from our generation being kids in the 60s and seeing that revolution and changing those ideas, changing the ways people think and how they see things. And that's what we have to do. But I

0: push through that.
1: Dolly Parton is a really good example of somebody who still keeps writing songs, making records, and performs. She exploded on the scene, and people made comments about that amazing body she had. They weren't necessarily talking about her incredible songwriting, not yet. Many people didn't realize all the songs that she wrote. One of my favorites was How Do You Beat Jolene? Incredible. And she's still going today. She's still, to me, as powerful as she was then.

0: Before we say goodbye, I just would love to hear from you. What has taken this musical journey been like for you, doing your mixtape memoir?
1: I had no idea I was going to have the best hour of my month. It's amazing. Thank you, Carmel.
0: Thank you, Tori Amos, for being with us. Massive thanks once again to Tori Amos for being with us. Her new album, In Times of Dragons, is available now on Fontana Records. Our interview was originally recorded in 2021 for a Sonos radio series called Mixtape Memoir and was condensed and edited for broadcast. 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Next, we close the hour with two more Gemini birthdays, Susie Quattro and Melissa Etheridge, when She Rose Radio continues.

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7: It's Shiro's, and I'm Carmel Holt, now wishing trailblazing and influential bassist, singer, and songwriter Susie Quattro very happy birthday Wednesday, June 3rd.

0: One last Gemini to wish happy birthday to this week. Melissa Etheridge, her 65th birthday is Friday, May 29th. From her most recent album, Rise, that's Being Alive, and a song that came out the year that I was born, 1973, from a fellow Gemini, Susie Quattro. We heard Can the Can. Happy birthday to Susie on June 3rd.
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Linda Perry is out with her first solo record in over two decades. It's called Let It Die Here, and it goes with a new documentary film, which I highly recommend checking out. That's her reclamation of that song that she wrote called Beautiful on She Rose Radio. Linda Perry is going to be on our next episode of She Rose. Hope that you enjoyed hour one of our show, and that included part two of our archived conversation with Tori Amos. If you want to hear the full thing, go check it out on the She Rose podcast, and that's available wherever you get your podcasts. Happy Saturday, everybody. I'm Carmel Holt. Glad you could be along for the ride here on She Rose Radio at 98.1 KZE. This is new from Aldous Harding.

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That's off the new Aldous Harding album. I'm Carmel Holt. It's Shira's Radio at 98.1 KCE. Here's Lake Street Dive.

0: From Chicago, Illinois, the Hutchinson Sisters, a.k.a. 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Best of My Love from 1977 here on Shiro's Radio. From Lake Street Dive, we heard Hypotheticals, and I'm Carmel Holt. Good morning. Happy Saturday, everyone. Glad you could be along here on Shiro's Radio at 98.1 KZE. I've got a new one for you from Blonde Shell, The Breeders, and new Lambrini Girls on the way. Stay with us.
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0: New from Lambrini Girls, that's Cult of Celebrity on Shiro's Radio. The Breeders and Saints and Heart Has to Work So Hard, the new track by Blonde Shell. It's Carmel Holt. It is Shiro's at 98.1 KZE. Happy Saturday. And on the way, we're going to get into something new from Aja Monet, who just put out a stunning new album last week called The Color of Rain. Stay with us.
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0: You're listening to Shiro's Radio at 98.1 KZE. I'm Carmel Holt. Last week, Aja Monet put out a new album called The Color of Rain, produced by Michelle Indigacello. And I had an opportunity to sit down with Aja last week in New York. So we'll have that for you coming up on a future episode of Shiro's. Let's get into this one from the new album. This is called Working Class Musicians.

A labor of love. A labor it is. Working the night shift, mills of music venues, clubs, and bars. Farmers of feelings, trumpet trigger fingers, grappling brass valves, prodding, pressing, deafened by the rattling roar in ahead. Toiled by a tired heart, resting between the swinging rounds of rhythms. Bless the drummer's hands. Trolling a kit on the subway in the snow. The keys player's fingers homesick for cityscapes. Maraca wrists, clap stack, duct taped instruments. The message as the medium. Everything is practice for stopping bullets, blossoming heartbeats, freedom music. While the Republican and the Democrazies argue the complexion of money, we float between classes and corners, from caviar to canned beans. E minor is a relative of G major. They family. In soundcheck, we split the difference. Just a tad of reverb, EQ the wedge. Living upright in the basement, a backwards world, music that wrinkles time. Reporting live from the poet's eye. Hand-me-down sounds found by an ear to the underground. Shedding off-the-cuff poems on napkins using hotel pens. A language in my mouth. Juggling rotten wisdom teeth. Fluorescent folks singing the scab of running scales. A sore throat at the merch table. Selling seashells that carry the sound of slave ships docked by the seashore. When your address is your suitcase, the only religion is the show must go on. I want my bread and my roses.

0: Aruj Aftab and Mohavat on Shiro's Radio. I've had Aruj on the show a couple of times, and if you're a fan like I am, I highly recommend going to the Shiro's archives and checking out a couple of our episodes. 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Nora Jones and her sister Anushka Shankar opening Flowering Drinking, and Aja Monet, something new called Working Class Musicians off the incredible new Aja Monet album, The Color of Rain. Definitely one of my favorites so far of the year. Aja will be on Shiro's as my guest in just a couple of weeks. Looking forward to bringing that to you. On the way, something new from Grace Cummings and a classic from Kate Bush. Stay with us.
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98.1 KZE, that was a little Paul McCartney and Wings for you with some 1985, one of my favorites from Wings. This is Alyssa with you for your Saturday afternoon. I hope you're having a good one so far. Hope you were tuning in a little bit earlier, just a few minutes ago, to some Shiro's with Carmel Holt. Hope you enjoyed it. And up next for you, we got some more good music for the rest of your afternoon. We got Sly and the Family Stone up next with Stand, 98.1 KZE.

0: 98.1 KZE. That was Rich Mahan with Boots Off. Before that, you had Josh Ritter with some Honeydew. Sly and the Family Stone with Stand at the Top. Hope you enjoyed those. And I want to tell you something that we got going on at KZE. Because when don't we have something going on here that I got to tell you about? Today I'm telling you about celebrating our 1 year anniversary of Covered in Dead here on KZE. We are so happy to have had Denise for a full year with us. It was just about maybe a week or two ago was the official, like, 52 weeks she's been on. So we are throwing a party. It is a free evening of outdoor live music with Denise and her band, The Deadbeats. They'll be popping up at Heady Teddy's for a special concert on Monday, June 29th. So mark your calendars. We will be in New Paltz at Heady Teddy's. Spend a beautiful summer evening dancing under the stars in the streets of New Paltz with KZE and The Deadbeats in honor of Denise's 1 year anniversary with her Monday night show, Covered in Dead. We hope to see you there. Like we said, it is totally free, so just show up. Music starts at 7, and it'll be live on KZE in case you can't make it. But we hope to see you there. So up next, we're going to take a quick little break, and we'll be back with some Joanne Shaw Taylor, 98.1 KZE.
1: The Bang Family Concert Series presents the 6th Annual Spring Pops Concert featuring the Smithfield Chamber Orchestra at the Smithfield Church in Amenia, Saturday, May 30th at 3 p.m. This year's performance features a diverse program spanning classical, pop, and jazz. 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

0: 98.1 KZE with Muna, Anything But Me, JP Biondo, Sit Together, and Joanne Shaw Taylor with Hell or High Water. And as you know at KZE, we've always got something new, something fun, and something different happening. Like our specialty shows, we've got a whole bunch of them. We've got Covered in Dead, we've got Nighthawks, we've got Jamcast, we've got Noises from the Valley, House Music Radio, so many. And we're adding even more because we love our specialty shows around here. So the first one I will tell you about is premiering on Thursday, June 11th, which is going to be Jack Grace's Old Hotel from 7 to 9 o'clock. And is conceived and hosted by acclaimed singer-songwriter Jack Grace. And the Old Hotel will blend music, conversation, and a dash of audio drama for a unique listening experience that's never the same twice. And that is only one of our three new shows that I will tell you about for now, because we got to take a quick little break. But we will be back in just a sec with My Morning Jacket, 98.1 KZE.
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0: 98.1 KZE, Jill Soublé with Underdog Victorious. Lucinda Williams, The World's Gone Wrong. And Tedeschi Truck Band, I Got You. And My Morning Jacket with Time Waited at the Top for You. And I don't know about you guys, but I have been really loving this warm, warm weather. But I don't want it to be warm all the time. I do want it to be nice and cold in my room and in my house with my AC on and chill out, because spring is here. It's almost summer, honestly. And if your AC isn't ready for the heat that is bound to get hotter, you're not alone. So after a long winter, systems get dirty and worn down, and they end up working harder. And with energy prices rising, that can hit your wallet fast. That's why you need your neighbors at the D. Rohde. They offer the To the Rescue plan, priority service, seasonal checkups, and fast repairs or honest advice if it's time for a new system. 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Check it out. And thank you to D. Rohde for, you know, helping KZ and sponsoring what we do around here. Up next for you, a little break, and then we've got some Natalie Merchant with Space Oddity. 98.1 KZE.
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2: Diet and nutrition are absolutely critical to our health. 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
1: And we'd also like you to know that you don't have to be a dental patient to be a Harmony Nutrition patient.
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98.1 KZE with the birds and Hickory Wind. It's Alyssa with you on your Saturday afternoon. And up next for you, we got some Nathaniel Ratliff with It and It's Still All Right. And I hope you enjoy it and stick around. 98.1 KZE.

0: 98.1 KZE with The Band and Remedy, Lucius with Gold Rush, and Nathaniel Ratliff with And It's Still All Right. I always want to say Radcliffe, like from Harry Potter, but no, different guy, Nathaniel Ratliff. Anyway, I want to tell you guys, reminder once again, about the Ride for Mental Health. It is their 10th annual Ride for Mental Health in New Paltz, hitting the roads June 27th and 28th, and our guy, Adam, is taking the ride, and you can ride alongside Adam when you join Team KZE, and you can get a $40 discount off of your registration fee when you do that with code KZE2026 at the checkout. So you can also follow along Adam's training and journey on air and on our socials. I believe on Monday he is doing a big wrap and like talking about it with people from the Ride for Mental Health, so that'll be interesting to take a listen to during his midday. And yeah, check it out on our socials. We're posting every now and then about some fun updates from how Adam is doing with his journey. Up next for you, we're going to take a quick little break and move back with Carolina Chocolate Drops with Trouble in Your Mind, 98.1 KZE.
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2: 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Consume responsibly. Cannabis can be addictive. Cannabis can impair concentration and coordination. Do not operate a vehicle or machinery under the influence of cannabis. There may be health risks associated with the consumption of this product. Cannabis is not recommended for use by persons who are pregnant or nursing.
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0: 98.1 KZE with some Jim Keller's Black Dog, Temptations with Ball of Confusion, Tedeschi Trucks Band with Leon Russell with Delta Lady, and Carolina Chocolate Drops with Trouble in Your Mind. And I hope you enjoyed all of those very, very much. Up next for you, we've got the Community Bulletin Board, which is, surprise, surprise, it's me. So you're going to be hearing me again in a couple of seconds. But I also want to remind you about something else you're going to be hearing about later today at 4:45, which is Cannabis Corner, your brand new-ish, we've been doing it for a little over a month, I wouldn't say brand new, but still pretty new, here on KZE, Saturdays, 4:45, the Cannabis Corner is a weekly conversation about the cannabis scene across our region, with interviews, listener questions, and insight from professionals, hosted by Rick and our friend Jeanette, and the Cannabis Corner is also brought to you by and sponsored by Upstate Pines here in Red Hook. And we've been doing some fun social media content over there. We got one up this morning if you want to go check it out, by the way, and see what they're all about. But yeah, Cannabis Corner today at 4:45. Tune in. Up next, like I said, Community Bulletin Board and a little break. And then we'll be back with some David Byrne for you with Everybody Laughs. 91 KZE. It's the KZE Community Bulletin Board, a weekly listing of community events in our tri-state listening area. 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No sign-up required, free to all. Sunday, May 31st from 3 to 5 p.m., Plutarch for Refugees annual spring benefit featuring choral ensembles Bloom and the Ree Sisterhood Community Choir, 10 Horse Arts Center in Highland, New York. 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No registration required. Tuesday, June 2nd from 10:30 a.m. to 12 p.m., Little One Storytime, 6 months to 3 years old at the Tivoli Library. Wednesday, June 3rd from 11 a.m. to 2 p.m., Kindness Bags Sewing Workshop at Red Hook Community Center. Thursday, June 4th from 9:30 to 10 a.m., Bouncing Babies, ages 0 to 24 months at the Gardner Library. Enjoy board books, songs, bounces, rhymes, and more. Friday, June 5th from 2 to 4 p.m., Mahjong at Clinton Community Library in Rhinebeck, New York. To submit your nonprofit or community event to KZE, email the who, what, where, when of your event to info@wkze.com.
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0: 98.1 KZE. That was some Caroskill with Can't Wait For You, a New Paltz band, some of my friends. Before that, Mammals with Luna Light, The Sacred Souls with Any Old Fool, and David Byrne with Everybody Laughs. Hope you were laughing, or dancing, or just having a good time and having fun, because that's what we do here at KZE. Speaking of what we do here at KZE, I'm going to tell you about one of those other new shows that we've got going on, which is going to premiere in mid-June, June 15th. Listen after Jamcast on your Monday nights for even more Dead. We got Covered in Dead, then Jamcast, and then we got more Dead now on Monday nights with the Grateful Dead Hour. It's the KZE debut of this long-running and nationally syndicated program. It's a weekly audio postcard from the wide musical world of America's best-loved band. 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The Grateful Dead Hour is hosted by David Gans, a guitarist, songwriter, journalist, and author who has produced the show since 1987, so he knows his stuff. And we were super excited to be bringing you the Grateful Dead Hour here on KZE. Up next, we got a little break, and then we got some yarn for you, so stick around. 98.1 KZE.
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0: Whirly Gig Music and EQX present the Dead of Summer Music Festival, now in its 7th year. Happening in Manchester, Vermont, July 9th through the 12th. That's right, 4 days this year. 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

98.1 KZE with some Ron Zen Martin with Tell Me Nothing. Came out earlier this year in January? I want to say January. Love it. As you know, it is 3 o'clock. It is Saturday, which means it's time for some Saturday science, which I haven't been able to do lately. We've been having so many live broadcasts and being out on the road and being so busy. I haven't had some Saturday science time with you guys. Today's Saturday science is less of a recent discovery and more like a thing to be on the lookout for, because this weekend we are having a rare blue micromoon. Yeah, a micromoon. I don't even know. But it's a blue moon weekend. It will rise in the night sky this weekend, because, and we call it a blue moon, by the way, because it's the second full moon of the month of May. When you got two full moons in a month, it's a blue moon, because it happens once in a blue moon. So it'll look pretty full when it rises on Saturday night, but it will not hit its peak fullness until 4 a.m. on Sunday morning, so we get a full weekend of a rising blue moon in our skies. Pretty cool. So be on the lookout, take a look up, notice that pretty full moon. It's the second one we got this month, so pretty special. Up next for you, we got some Rock and Roll by Langhorne Slim. So stick around and we'll be back in a sec. 98.1 KZE.

0: 98.1 KZE, his golden messenger in the middle of it. Luna with Motel Bambi and Langhorne Slim rock and roll for you. Wanted to remind you guys, we talked about it a little bit before, but if you weren't listening earlier, we've got a fun celebration coming up. Because when don't we? But we are celebrating the 1 year anniversary of Covered in Dead here on KZE with an evening of free outdoor live music. It's going to be on Monday, June 29th. And mark those calendars. Covered in Dead host Denise Perrant and her band The Deadbeats will be popping up at Hetty Teddy's in New Paltz for a special concert event. So come spend a beautiful summer evening dancing under the stars and in the streets of New Paltz with KZE and The Deadbeats in honor of the first year of Denise's show. So that's, like I said, Monday, June 29th at 7 p.m. live broadcast time during Denise's show. So tune in as well if you cannot make it to party with us in person. Tune in. And it's going to be a special free outdoor concert, Hetty Teddy's, 57 Main Street, New Paltz, New York. Be there or be square. And I hope to see you there because I'll be there having a good time with them. Up next, we got a little break for you, and then we'll be back with some Bruce Hornsby with Indigo Park, 98.1 KZE.
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2: 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Consume responsibly. 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Cannabis can impair concentration and coordination. Do not operate a vehicle or machinery under the influence of cannabis. There may be health risks associated with the consumption of this product. Cannabis is not recommended for use by persons who are pregnant or nursing.
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0: 98.1 KZE with some Tyler Childers, All Yourn. I feel like I haven't played you guys some Tyler lately, so I really wanted to. For that, some Neil Young with Old Man, a classic. Tub of Skinny, Got a Mind to Ramble, and Bruce Hornsby with Indigo Park at the top for you. Hope you liked it. Remember, we've got new shows coming up in June. I already told you about the Jack Grace Old Hotel, Grateful Dead Hour, and here's your final reveal. I mean, people probably have told you already, but your reveal from me, your official Alyssa report on this, is that on Tuesday, June 16th, KZE evening host and host of Dawn Patrol, Brian, is bringing us the premiere episode of his new program, Jazz Inside Out. Every Tuesday night from 8 to midnight after the Soul Patrol, Brian will be sharing his extensive knowledge and deep appreciation for jazz of all flavors, from the icons of the genre to the exciting new arrivals on the scene. We are also excited for Brian to have his passion, his probably his favorite kind of music, I would assume, I think, to be his passion project here on KZE and have the time for it and the space to dedicate to all the jazz that he loves. I'm super excited, and I'm going to be tuning in every week because I'm always trying to expand my jazz knowledge. Up next, we got a little break for you. I'm going to quit rambling here, and then we got some Two Dark Birds with Good Boy Good for you. 98.1 KZE.
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0: 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And if you're listening there, 98.1 KZE's web stream is brought to you by Ulster Savings Bank, a local community bank with locations throughout the Hudson Valley and online at ulstersavings.com. But wherever you're listening, thank you for listening. We just heard some Lucas Nelson with Born Running Out of Time. And before that, we had his dad, Willie Nelson, with Crazy. Chris Delmore's My Best Friend's Girl, and Two Dark Birds with Good Boy Good, and I hope you enjoyed them. We are going to take a quick little break and then get back into the music real quick with some leftover salmon, Big Wheel, 98.1 KZE.
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98.1 KZE with a little Beatles for you with Nowhere Man, one of my favorite Beatles songs, actually. This is Alyssa with you for a little bit longer today. Up next for you, we got some Courtney Barnett with Stay in Your Lane, 98.1 KZE.

0: 98.1 KZE with a little Rhapsody in Red by Jerry Garcia Band, not to be confused with Rhapsody in Blue. This is Rhapsody in Red. And before that, we had some Courtney Barnett with Stay in Your Lane. It is a little after 4 o'clock, so I will remind you to stick around for a little longer till 4:45, and we've got your Cannabis Corner coming up. It is a weekly show, little segment here for about, 15-ish minutes, a little bit of your time, where Rick and Jeanette talk about the cannabis scene across our region with interviews, listener questions, and insight from professionals and local dispensaries, and informative talk about products, wellness, education, trends, and the evolving legal cannabis market. We do it every single Saturday here at 4:45 p.m. on KZE. That is Cannabis Corner. And thank you, shout out to our sponsor of Cannabis Corner. We got Upstate Pines right here in Red Hook down the road. I've been going over there and making some fun little Instagram videos with them. If you want to check them out, we got one up today. And yeah, check out Upstate Pines. Check out Cannabis Corner. It's a fun time. We will be back in just a little bit with some Band of Heathens for you with Don't Let the Darkness. 98.1 KZE.
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0: 91 KZE with the band with Young Blood for you. Clark and the Super Licks with La Di Da, a local band. And Band of Heathens with Don't Let the Darkness at the top for you. Hope you had fun. 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Up next for you, we got that entertainment calendar, so stay put and stay tuned. 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We will be there, I believe, all weekend, if not just Saturday, but we will see you there. Like I said, we got that entertainment calendar up for you next, and stay tuned. 98.1 KZE.
1: 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Friday, Snug's in New Paltz, happy hour music, followed by Frankie and the Slight in Clune, God's Favorite, Seeing Snakes, and NY Mix. Lark Hall in Albany, happy hour with the Alec Lewis Group at the 11. Town Crier in Beacon, Lauren Magarelli and Jono Hall on the Salon Stage. 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Rojan Brewing Company in Hillsdale, Mick Lynch. 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The Falcon in Marlboro, the Dylan Doyle Band. Buttonball Barn in South Egremont, Massachusetts, Songs from the Trail. College Street Music Hall in New Haven, Connecticut, Little Feet, the Last Farewell Tour with Molly Tuttle. Daryl's House in Pauling, House of Monsters, tribute to Lady Gaga. The Local in Saugerties, Moroccan Sufi Blues with Saha Nawa. 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Saturday, Daryl's House in Pauling, Brunch with Mark Douglas Barato. On the main stage at Daryl's House, Back in Black, AC/DC Experience. Snug's in New Paltz, happy hour music, followed by Henry Furland. Lark Hall in Albany, Lark Before Dark, dance party with TJ Roomba. Lark Hall in Albany at the 11, happy hour with Yeah Universe. Colony in Woodstock, Junior Toots with Songs of Solomon and DJ Sarah the Selector. Rojan Brewing Company in Hillsdale, Duo Andalucia. 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The Lemon Squeeze in New Paltz, Yard Mower. Sunday! Daryl's House in Pauling, Brunch with the Kenmore Duo. Rojan Brewing Company in Hillsdale, the Nancy Donnelly Trio with Johnny Youngblood and Vince Legiere. The Local in Saugerties, Paolo Angeli. 25-string prepared Sardinian guitar. 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Buttonball Barn in South Egremont, Massachusetts, High Horse. The Falcon in Marlboro, the Michael Abenay Big Band. 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

0: 91 KZE with some Billie Jean, some Michael Jackson for you. Who else saw the Michael movie and became obsessed? Just me? I hope not. I hope you all liked it if you saw it. Crazy that Billie Jean has re-entered like Billboard top 100s at number one again. That's insane. So we had to play a little Billie Jean for you. Before that, though, we had some Camp, another band I really enjoy, with Let Things Go, Laura Hope and the Champ-tones with Big Block Betty, and Mavis Staples with Worthy. Hope you had a good time. Hope you liked them. Hope you had a good Saturday afternoon, and you keep having a good Saturday afternoon because we've got that Cannabis Corner up for you right now in just a sec. So stay tuned for that. And I am Melissa. I will talk to you all next week on Wednesday. I'll be back at 9 p.m. on Wednesday. And yeah, hope you have a good rest of your weekend until then. 98.1 KZE.
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3: Hi, friends. Welcome to another edition of Cannabis Corner. I'm Rick.
4: And I'm Jeanette.
3: And we have a cool segment prepared for you. We're going to start off talking about inhaling.
4: Yeah, we have been noticing that even though it's summer and it's getting warm out, we're getting a lot of people talking about their vapes clogging. And we want to make sure that we got some great pointers out there to get those unclogged for you.
3: Now, vapes come in many different formats. Like a 510 screw-on one or an all-in-one package. I have experienced that these things tend to clog up. Like you get a 2-gram vape and they clog.
4: Yep. And especially in those all-in-ones, we'll maybe start there because those are the ones that aren't going to have, a lot of times they don't have a preheat mode, right? They're just a draw. Oh. So some great things to remind us is stand that guy up. Okay. Right? So storing it standing up. Even though it's standing up, we want to also, something else we can do is keep it warm. So warming it up either in your hands or in the wintertime, we use it if near like a heater, you can warm it up in front of the heater a little bit. Also, one of my favorite tricks is to flip it over and to blow in the bottom.
3: Huh.
4: So that bottom port, right?
3: Yeah.
4: Blow through that bottom port, and that one is probably one of my favorites to clear it out. And then the last one I'm going to say is that if you do have a 510, the easiest way to unclog that is you're going to screw that onto your battery, and then once it's on, use your preheat mode, which is usually you hit that 2 times, and to preheat that. And once that oil's heated up, you should be able to draw it.
3: Like most of the time with your battery, you click it 5 times on or 5 times off. But if you hit it twice, you have a preheat mode that will warm up the coil, which allows the oil to heat up and go into your lungs.
4: You got it.
3: Got it. When you have an all-in-one vape that clogs up, it's very frustrating. You want to kind of just throw it across the room or in the trash because it's just not hitting and you're sucking in all your cheeks and you look kind of funny. So you're saying blow through the bottom and maybe warm it up in your hands?
4: Warming it up in the hands, blowing through the bottom. Also, making sure that you've taken out all brand new plugs that could be in that vape. Many times we've actually had some folks bring it back and there is actually a plug in the bottom. Now, that is there to protect it, to say if it was in your pocket or your purse that it won't get filled with dust. But you do need to take that plug out. That's going to allow airflow so that it will actually smoke. If there's any of those plugs in there, it will completely stop it from working.
3: Now, springtime into summer, temperatures are getting warmer, and we know at a bunch of the local dispensaries there are coolers.

0: I see. So you shouldn't take like a 4-pack of THC beverages to your party that you're going to and crack one open, drink it down, start another one, drink it down. So it's kind of not like drinking beer, or is it?
1: Well, it is a little bit like drinking beer because you're going to get that wonderful, euphoric, relaxed feeling after you would have a beer. But as we've all experienced as well, it takes a little while to come on, especially alcohol. This happens too. So you want to consume slowly. I think with cannabis, one of the big things, especially with these cannabis drinks, is that they could take up to 2 hours to hit you, especially if you're eating or if you've got full stomach, you've got all these extra things that you're running around, you're keeping active. Just make sure you wait the time that it takes to hit you.
0: Well, that could be kind of dangerous then if you're drinking something that's tasty, goes down easy, and you don't feel it yet. You might want to just jump right into your next one, but will that double the effect? Will it be like alcohol where it increasingly adds up incrementally?
1: Yes, and not always in the best way. I don't know if you've experienced this, Rick, but many of us have that consume cannabis. If we don't wait, you feel it quickly, sometimes faster than you thought. You're like, oh, I think I had 4 of those. Shoot, I guess I'm doing nothing for the rest of the night.
0: So what would you recommend, Jeanette?
1: I recommend consuming your dosage that you know that works for you and waiting at least 1.5 to 2 hours before you consume more. And if you're new to cannabis and you don't know what's great for you, start low and slow.
0: You gotta think, too, each can is generally equivalent to a gummy if it's 10 milligrams.
1: Yep.
0: That could all add up. And if you're mixing your things together, please use caution.
1: Yeah, great idea, too. Use a lot of caution. Thanks so much for pointing that out, Rick. Little bit goes a long way.
0: Well, thanks for being here, Jeanette. And thanks for another awesome Cannabis Corner. Can you tell folks to get in touch with us?
1: Please, everybody, check out the Cannabis Corner on KZE. Listen in. You could also check us out on the website.
0: And emails, cannabiscorner@wkze.com. Until next week, have a great week, Jeanette.
1: Thank you. Thanks so much, everybody. Have a great week and happy summer.
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1: 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So thank you so much for sponsoring Professor Louie's Woodstock Rock and Review. I'd like to start the show off with a song I'm very close to, and that's Atlantic City, but I'd like to play the version by Bruce Springsteen. Of course, I produced the version with the band, and I'm always proud of it and happy to hear it on the radio, but I thought we'd play one that we originally heard, and that's from the Nebraska CD that was on Columbia Records. So this is Bruce Springsteen's Atlantic City.

0: Atlantic City by Bruce Springsteen. That was off his Nebraska CD. I think originally a cassette, but always glad that he wrote that song. Was happy to produce it by the band. Well, let's move to another fantastic writer who always does some odd things, and that's Alan Parsons. A very interesting musician to listen to, from a CD called Tale of Mystery and Imagination, a song by the name of A Dream Within a Dream.
1: For my own part, I have never had a thought which I could not set down in words with even more distinctness than that which I conceived it. There is, however, a class of fancies of exquisite delicacy which are not thoughts, and to which as yet I have found it absolutely impossible to adapt to language. These fancies arise in the soul, alas, how rarely, only at epochs of most intense tranquility, when the bodily and mental health are in perfection, and at those mere points of time where the confines of the waking world blend with the world of dreams. And so I captured this fancy, where all that we see or seem is but a dream within a dream.

Alan Parsons. Alan Parsons Project, a song called A Dream Within a Dream. Well, let's move to the Allman Brothers, great rock and roll band. They have a CD out called The Decade of Hits, which was on Capricorn Records. Here's their song called Revival.

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0: Thank you so much for tuning in to Professor Louie's Woodstock Rock and Review. Edgar Winter, Johnny Winter's brother, had a record that I always really enjoyed. It was called Entrance, and he was making a lot of headway with this record for a long time. Edgar Winter, both Johnny Winter and him from Texas, and played some great music. Here's the song called Rise to Fall by Edgar Winter on his CD called Entrance.

Edgar Winter, song called Rise the Fall, Johnny Winter's brother. That CD was called Entrance. Now here's a group called Timbuk 3, and it never really took off too much, but they made some great records. This song is called A National Holiday, and it's on the international record label, Timbuk 3, National Holiday.

Timbuk3, National Holiday, from their record called Edge of Allegiance on the International Records label. Well, let's move to Van Morrison, who used to live here in Woodstock, and John Patani, who still lives here around the Rhinebeck area, Woodstock area, still plays with them every now and then. Had a lot of records, Van Morrison. Here's a song called Spanish Steps.

0: That's a song called Spanish Steps by Van Morrison. Beautiful mood for sure, from his record called Poetic Champions Compose. It's on Mercury Records. Van Morrison, Spanish Steps. 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
0: Welcome back to Professor Louie's Woodstock Rock and Review. I'm sitting here with my regular guest, Miss Marie.
6: Yeah, I'm so glad to be here, Professor Louie, and hanging out together.
0: I think we both are, especially since you saved my life recently. So we're really happy to be here with the show, mm-hmm. and we're happy that you guys are out there are listening. Yeah. We truly, truly appreciate it. Mm-hmm. And I'm going to turn the show over to Miss Marie because I know she has a bunch of great songs to play for you.
6: I love to listen to music that makes me feel good. And so I picked today some artists that every time I hear them singing or performing, I feel so much better. So let's start with one of my favorite singers, Cesaria Evora. She was from Cape Verde, singer-songwriter, and she performed all her life in bars and places, finally got recognition. She even won a Grammy Award in 2004. She's nicknamed the Barefoot Diva because she used to perform a lot without shoes. And she was also known as the Queen of Morna. Morna is a music and a dance genre from Cape Verde. You know, it's like the blues. You know, like in other countries, Louis, you got fado, which is like a blues from Portugal. And then you have other types of music like tango for Argentina. So Morna is from Cape Verde. So let's listen to Cesaria Evora, singer-songwriter, her tune Marie Elena from her CD Cafe Atlantico.

0: That was great. Cesaria Evora, Marie Elena, such a beautiful tune, and just a wonderful artist. I really like her.
1: Yeah, and a lot of that music. Mm-hmm. And she had also played up in Fall River, Massachusetts,
0: yes,
1: where we play a lot at the Narrows Arts Center.
0: Right, right.
1: So it's great that we have that connection with her.
0: Randy Van Warmer, who was born in Colorado, but he actually lived in England. And our friend the Juke that does the show with us here, he heard his music and suggested his songs to Albert Grossman here in Woodstock for Bearsville Records. And Randy did get a record deal, and he put out a lot of great tunes, and he had a big hit with a song called Just When I Needed You Most. And he did a lot of other songs for other groups. He had a big hit also with the Oak Ridge Boys, a song called I Guess It Never Hurts to Hurt Sometimes. But what I'd like to play right now is a tune that he did from a CD of Stephen Foster songs. And I just think this is such an uplifting and positive song, and we need it now more than ever. Randy Van Warmer, We Will Keep a Bright Outlook.

0: That's great. Randy Van Warmer, we will keep a bright outlook. And you know, Louie, to end this segment, I want to play from our group, Professor Louie and the Chromatics. It's called Passion in My Life.
1: And you know, Miss Marie, it is my love song to you in a blues sense of the way.
0: All right, let's hear it. Passion in My Life.

0: great tune, Passion in My Life by Professor Louis and the Chromatics. Louis, a great vocal on that from our CD, Miles of Blues. And thank you so much for being here with us, everybody, and me and the professor. We're happy to be here together.
1: Well, thanks so much for coming in this week, Miss Marie.
0: Yep.
1: Miss Marie, my regular guest on Professor Louis' show. 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
1: Welcome back to Professor Louis' Woodstock Rock and Review. I'd like to change gears here a little bit. I've been a piano player for many years, my whole life actually. And when I was in New York City growing up, grew up right around New York City, there was an organization there called Jazz Interactions that every day after school, or even if it was, even if you were working, you can go about 4 or 5 o'clock to go see Billy Taylor up at the Jazzmobile. You can go to the Henry Street Settlement playing the big band. Frank Foster had the Jazz Interactions up at Hunter College. They were all free organizations. Some of the required songs that we had to learn how to play were just fantastic songs. One was called I Remember Clifford, and it was a big hit by Lee Morgan, a trumpet player. Roy Hargrove had a fantastic version of I Remember Clifford. It was written about Clifford Brown by Benny Golson, who was a sax player. And I got to give homage to all the great jazz players that taught young kids like myself how to play, taught us about these great standard songs. It actually changed my life to realize that all kinds of music, all kinds of different people playing, and extremely nice people playing all kinds of music. So I'd like to play for you Roy Hargrove's big band version of I Remember Clifford. The great trumpet player will be remembered. I think on this one, judging from the sound, it's a flugelhorn, which is in the trumpet family, but a bigger size instrument.

Roy Hargrove playing I Remember Clifford. That was one of the songs we had to learn how to play. Well, let's go to the master himself, Clifford Brown, who that song was written about. It was written by Benny Golson, another sax player. Clifford Brown was a trumpet player. He had recorded Joy Spring in 1954. It was a hit for him. He recorded a couple different versions at that time. I'm going to play for you the one with Max Roach. And as I say, the reason this is connected to all the musicians up here in Woodstock, it's really required standards, at least to know that they exist, even if you don't necessarily play them. They're not easy songs to play and extremely beautiful. So here is Clifford Brown's version of Joy Spring, recorded in 1954 with Max Roach, the drummer.

0: Joy Spring by Clifford Brown, the trumpet player. And the reason I've played that one is the song right before it was I Remembered Clifford, talking about Clifford Brown, by Roy Hargrove. There are a couple songs that all the musicians out there and fans of music should give a listen to and find out the history of. 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
0: You're listening to Professor Louie's Woodstock Rock and Review, all things about Woodstock, all music from Woodstock. I'm sitting here with Duke of Edinburgh and Miss Marie, and we're having a great time here in the studio hanging out. We enjoy each other's company. Duke has brought a bunch of songs in, so Duke, I'm turning it over to you.
3: And we're going to start with Brian Ferry. This segment has three people who came to the Bearsville Studios, and Brian Ferry came twice, and once with Robin Trower. This is called Just Like Tom Thumb's Blues. It's the Bob Dylan song. And it reminds me of Bob Dylan's sessions in Nashville when he recorded Everybody Must Get Stoned, and the band all said, that's called Everybody Must Get Stoned, and he said, no, it's called Rainy Day Women, number 12 and 35. And I don't know what Tom Thumb's got to do with this one either, but here it is.

0: terrific. Brian Ferry, just like Tom Thumb's Blues from the Dylan-esque CD.
1: Brian Ferry also on harp there, and John Porter, his old buddy, on guitar.
0: All right.
2: Yeah, that's great. Cover tune of Bob Dylan's song. A lot of people cover Bob Dylan. I have to say, there's probably a long list of people who did that song.
0: Oh, absolutely. Even Nina Simone did a version of that in 69.
2: All right. Well, let's hear another one that came up to the Bearsville Theater.
1: Okay. Well, we had Chrissy Hynde a couple of times at the Bearsville Theater, and this is one of her beautiful songs, I'll Stand By You. Chrissy Hynde and the Pretenders.

Chrissy Hynde song, I'll Stand By You. We had Tracy Chapman at the Bearsville studio, and she made her first recordings for a major label there. I think it was to get a record deal, actually. And I chose this one, Gimme One Reason, Tracy Chapman.

0: Wow, this is such a great song by Tracy Chapman, Give Me One Reason. And in 97, it won the Grammy Award for Best Rock Song. She won Song of the Year and Female Rock Vocal Performance. Ooh.
1: Yeah. The guy that brought her into the studio was Michael Young. He was a local guy who was one of Todd Rundgren's proteges for a while. And, yeah, good stuff.
0: Thanks, Juke, for bringing that in. Terrific.
2: Well, thanks so much for Juke of Edinburgh and Miss Marie for being regulars on the show. And,
0: yeah,
2: you know, I remember Tracy Chapman when she was in Boston. We used to go out there and play gigs and talk to her, and she was just playing the local folk club, so it was great to see her do so well. So this is Professor Louie's Woodstock Rock and Review on 98.1 KZE. We will be right back.

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1: Come spend a little time in the mountains. Whirligig Music and EQX present the Dead of Summer Music Festival, now in its seventh year. Happening in Manchester, Vermont, July 9th through the 12th. 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
2: You are tuned in to Professor Louie's Woodstock Rock and Review. We're here every Saturday night from 5 to 7 p.m. Great that people keep listening, keep coming up to us on the shows and telling us how much they enjoy the music that we play, so we'll keep playing it for you. Well, a group that was popular back in the 90s really was Not Was, and they made a lot of good records, and still Don Was is still out there playing all the time. You see him on TV constantly. Bass player with the hat. You see him back up a lot of artists. Well, they made a CD called Are You Okay? So I'd like to play the kickoff song of that CD called Are You Okay?

Are You Okay by the group Was Not Was. Don Was really came on strong with that band, and he's been in the record industry ever since. That was on Chrysalis Records. The Who, a lot of the English bands covered the old-time blues, rockin' songs, rockabilly songs. So The Who's version of Summertime Blues, here it is, live at Lee.

The Who, Summertime Blues, live at Leeds, MCA Records. Well, let's keep rocking along here. Little Feat, great rock and roll band. Here's their song called Cold, Cold, Cold from their album called Sailing Shoes.

0: Cold, Cold, Cold by Little Feat from an album called Sailing Shoes. 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
0: Welcome back to Professor Louis' Woodstock Rock and Review. Thank you so much for tuning in and helping me out today, my regular guest, Miss Marie.
5: Yep, I'm glad to be here to do a little bit more music this evening.
0: Well, I'm glad you're here to help me out too, Miss Marie, because I'm not feeling exactly 100%, but getting there. Every day, getting closer and closer.
5: Good, Louis.
0: So I know Miss Marie brought in a bunch of different people who've recorded here at our studio, and I'm sure I've probably recorded these records. I forget, I have recorded a lot of records, so you forget which one's which. Mm-hmm. But which one do you have up right now, Miss Marie?
5: Well, you know, we have a friend, Tony Trischka, a banjo player, that he's good friends with a lot of people around here, and he's been here at LRS Studios with Professor Louis many times. He's a native, originally of Syracuse, New York. And I got his interest in banjo by listening to the Kingston Trio. And in 2007, he was given the International Bluegrass Music Association Award, Banjo Player of the Year. And Tony's written over 15 instructional books, series of DVDs. He's fabulous. And so, Louis, I want to play right now a tune by Tony Trischka called Swag Bag Rag.

0: That was Tony Trischka, Swag Bag Rag, and that's from his CD, Great Big World. And you know, Professor, we played with Tony on a number of live shows, and you did a lot of recordings with Tony Trischka.
1: Did a lot of recordings. Yeah. He's just a fantastic musician.
0: Yeah, unbelievable, and nice guy, too.
1: Oh, yeah.
0: Okay, we'll move right on to our other good friends, the New Riders of the Purple Sage. And this is from their CD, the Where I Come From CD, which is more recent. This is like the new writers, you know, with David Nelson, Buddy Cage, Michael Falzarano, Ronnie Penque, Johnny Markowski. And, you know, the original guys were the psychedelic rock scene in San Francisco. And they were started with by Jerry Garcia, you know, the Grateful Dead. But then moved on. One of their most famous songs, and David Nelson does a terrific job on Panama Red, that I know a lot of people know.
1: Well, that was the big hit.
0: The big, big hit. So let's listen to the New Riders now doing their tune from their CD, Where I Come From, Something in the Air Tonight.

0: right, new Riders of the Purple Sage, something in the air tonight. Our good buddies, David Nelson and Buddy Cage and Michael Falzarano. Those guys have been around for a while with you, Professor Louis, doing recordings and hanging out in the studio and live shows.
1: And you know, you can pick that CD up off of WoodstockRecords.com if you're interested.
0: Right. And it's a terrific, terrific music. And for the final song right now that I would like to do is our friend Graham Parker. And Louis, you've done really a lot of recording here with Graham. And he's just the, you know, the significant rock and roller of all time. But in 1983, right here in Poughkeepsie, there's a theater called The Chance that Professor Louis and I, myself, we've played there many times years ago. This was King Biscuit Flower Hour came to record Graham Parker live. So they put out a CD, King Biscuit Flower Hour presents Graham Parker live. And this tune is called Love Gets You Twisted, Graham Parker.

0: Thank you very much.
1: Wow, that was Love Gets You Twisted, Graham Parker live, King Biscuit Flower Hour in 1983. But since then, Louis, we've done a lot with Graham over the years.
2: Yeah, I've recorded lots of songs.
1: Yep.
2: And, you know, the Flower Hour was a live radio show.
1: Right.
2: That went around and recorded, and they just happened to do with the Chance that year.
1: Yeah, it was terrific. So I played tonight Tony Trischka, a good friend, the New Riders of the Purple Sage, also good friends, and Graham Parker, and everybody that recorded here at our studio. And I hope they're all doing okay out there, and I hope everybody, all our fans and friends, are moving forward and being positive, and if they were sick, are getting better. And Louis, we're moving forward, and we're going to do a lot of good things together in the future.
2: Absolutely.
1: Yep.
2: Well, thank you so much for coming in tonight, Miss Marie.
1: All right.
2: Helping me out. I really, really appreciate it.
1: Yep.
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2: You are listening to Professor Louis' Woodstock Rock and Review. Like to play you something from Rick Danko's solo recording. The recording was called Times Like These, and this is his version of the Sam Cooke classic, Chain Gang.

Peter Chalanti, Garth Hudson, myself, and a lot of members of the band. Well, let's move to the Byrds, and here's from their Mr. Tambourine Man recording, a song called Spanish Harlem Incident.

The Byrds, with a song called Spanish Harlem Incident on their Mr. Tambourine record. We'd like to play one more song from The Byrds because this is going back to classic rock and roll. And the song I'd like to play for you is called The Bells of Rhymney. And it was a poem written by a Welsh coal miner, Idris Davies, written as an early poem somewhere around the 1930s, 1940s. And then Pete Seeger put a melody to it and made it popular. So here is the Byrds version that they recorded in 1965 on their record called Mr. Tambourine Man, The Bells of Rhymney.

0: The Bells of Rhymney. That's the Birds from their CD, or their vinyl those days, Mr. Tambourine Man. Like to thank my regular guest, the Juke from Edinburgh, knows all about the Woodstock sound, and the fantastic singer-songwriter, Miss Marie. And most of all, I'd like to thank you, the listeners, for checking out Professor Louie's Woodstock Rockin' Review. I'd like to mention the great sponsors that we have that keep our show on air, and that is the Catskill Mountain Dryer Vent, professional installation, repair, and cleaning of dryer vents in the KZE listening area. 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So thank you so much for sponsoring Professor Louie's Woodstock Rockin' Review. And make sure you stay tuned, because Saturday night's great here on WKZE. Moving and Grooving with Corey's coming right up. Family Jam House with Rick. Bluesium with Chris Jagger at 10 p.m. And then the Sampler Special with Sean Hackett. So make sure you stick around. You've been listening to Professor Louie's Woodstock Rockin' Review on 98.1 KZE.
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Good evening, and welcome to another edition of Movin' and Groovin'. It is a show heard exclusively right here on 98.1 KZE every Saturday night starting at 7. How y'all doing this evening? 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Finally, a beautiful evening here in the Hudson Valley. Just in time for the sun to go down, but at least it's not raining. So if there's something you're doing outside, we appreciate you tuning in to KZE and Movin' and Groovin' while you're doing it. And if there's something that you would like to get on down to, it's toll-free at 866-393-9810. 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

0: 98.1 KZE, moving and grooving with a nice long set to start off your Saturday night with, wrapping it up with Jay Collins and Northern Resistance. From the new album Northern Resistance, we heard 3 Days in Paris. Nathan Bartel before that with Top Going Down, Bottom Going Up. Also in there, Bad Medicine with Trespasser, and the OJs starting things with For the Love of Money. The 10th annual Ride for Mental Health hits the road June 27th and 28th in New Paltz, and this year, our midday man Adam is taking the ride. 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
0: Starting off the next set here on Moving and Grooving, funny enough, we're going to be playing some Dead. We just heard Denise talk about that. I'll be telling you more about how you'll be able to see Denise and her band, the Deadbeats, in June for free after this set. So as I mentioned, we're starting off the set with the Dead, going on by request to Oak Hill, and longtime listener listening to us out on the Cape at WKZE.com, listening all the way out there. So hopefully you're going to enjoy this one. This one's going back to the Fillmore East. February 11th, 1969. Here's the Dead with Caution, Do Not Stop on Tracks. 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

It's just a touch of mojo here. I got myself something.

0: 98.1 KZE, moving and grooving with the dead. Going back to the Fillmore East, February 11th, 1969, with a little pig pen thrown in for good measure with caution. Do not stop on tracks. 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So hope you enjoyed that little set. And a little extra bonus here. You can celebrate 1 year of Covered in Dead on KZE, which is every Monday night with Denise Perrant, with an evening of free outdoor live music. Coming up Monday, June 29th, Covered in Dead host Denise Perrant and her band The Deadbeats will be popping up at Hetty Teddy's for a special concert event. Come spend a beautiful summer evening dancing under the stars in the streets of New Paltz with KZE and The Deadbeats in honor of the first year of Denise's beloved Monday Night Dead radio show. The Deadbeats, Monday, June 29th, with a special free outdoor concert at Hetty Teddy's at 57 Main Street in New Paltz. Music starts at 7. That set was brought to you by our friends at D. Rohde. 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Those AC units are all clogged up right now. 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
0: D. Rohde, because this summer, the only degree that should rise is your satisfaction.
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6: Join us at the Red Hook VFW on Saturday, June 6th for a special D-Day commemoration with guest speaker Dick Muggio. Enjoy a buffet luncheon and honor our heroes. For advance tickets, call Chairman Frank Patego at 845-706-8272 for details. Don't miss it.
0: Starting off the next set here, I'm Moving and Grooving, is a little treat for you this evening. Rick is up at Basilica in Hudson doing the Lord's work. Good times up there to be had, and for a good cause as well. Light Up the Night, a benefit for Hawthorne Valley Waldorf School, is going on as we speak. And he is up there interviewing some amazing people, and he's going to give you one right now.
7: Thanks a lot, Corey. We are broadcasting live from Basilica Hudson, part of the Light Up the Night benefit show for Hawthorne Valley Waldorf School. And joining me now is Gail Ann Dorsey.
8: Hello, Gail. Hello, hi, KZE listeners.
7: Gail, you have a brand new album coming out.
8: Yeah,
7: we're playing
8: still,
7: your single, which
8: wonderful.
7: Is amazing.
8: Thank you so much. I appreciate that.
7: So
8: appreciate
7: you have a new album coming?
8: It's on the way. There's so much, you know, there's just a lot of, not obstacles, but there's a lot of things that have to be considered these days when making a record independently.
7: Mm. Yeah.
8: Obviously, resources for a start and just sort of time and... You know, and I still have to keep the lights on, so I'm still working a little bit on other projects, but it's on the way. I'm still working on it. It's in progress.
7: We love.
8: There'll
7: the
8: be another single soon.
7: Cool. That's really good to hear. So you're gonna keep on putting out little bits and pieces.
8: Well, I hope to be able to actually maybe put out another single and then really get this record finished. I really want people to hear it in its entirety because it really is a little bit of a concept piece, so it makes sense when you hear all of the music together. And also, I'm an advocate for trying to get people to sit down and listen to a record these days, a whole record, you know, not just another single. There's a million singles come out every day. You know, so it's just me maybe in a way trying to coax people into, you know, sit and put the headphones on. Remember those days?
7: Yeah.
8: Listen to an album from start to finish.
7: That's the way it should be, instead of a short attention span.
8: Well, it's true, listening. And it's only for the benefit of the listener, in my opinion. You know?
7: So you have a couple of great things coming up in the future, a couple of shows
8: coming up, which is
7: really cool.
8: I'm playing some local shows. I'm playing the 26th of June. I'm at Cafe Lena in Saratoga Springs. And I'm at a place, I think it's Pine Plains, the Stissing Center, I think.
7: Stissing House?
8: Yeah. That makes sense. I hadn't heard that. That's just before that. I'm going to be down in the city doing Joe's Pub on the 17th of June.
7: Rock the Quarry.
8: Rock the Quarry.
7: The end of July.
8: Yeah, all of that.
7: So what is your connection with Hawthorne Valley School?
8: Well, it's basically through their music teacher, Rachel Loshak, who I've known for quite some time, her and her husband. And she used to live kind of in our area. Now she's living in the Columbia County, is it, where Hawthorne is? And Rachel asked me to be a part of this. I hadn't spoken to her for a while. We'd had some contact since her husband had passed, and I just was, you know, anything that I can do, especially for, you know, young people, for education. I mean, all of the things that, you know, are so important to us that we have to defend at this point, which should just be a normal way of life. So I'm down for that.
7: Well, thank you.
8: I'm here today.
7: Considering that and being part of it.
8: Absolutely.
7: And in the past, you've done work with Aaron Dessner and the National.
8: That's another plus.
7: Do you think maybe there'll be a collaboration tonight, maybe?
8: Yes. I think I will be joining Aaron on a song or two. Actually, definitely one song. Something that I had worked on one of their albums, I'm Easy to Find album.
7: It's a special night. Thanks for being part of it. Gail Ann Dorsey.
8: Thanks, Rick. It's nice to see you again.
7: Same here. This is 98.1 KZE. We'll keep giving you updates from Basilica Hudson. Thanks for listening.
0: Thanks, Rick, for tuning us in here. It's going to be dropping some more intro or more interviews next hour here on Moving and Grooving, so keep it tuned here to Rick up at Basilica in Hudson for a good cause, Light Up the Night, benefit for Hawthorne Valley Waldorf School. Again, we'll be checking in with some more interviews with Rick next hour. Right now, we're going to play some new music from Squeeze. They are back with a new album called Trixies. This is Why Don't You? You're tuned to Moving and Grooving on 98.1 KZE.

0: 98.1 KZE, moving and grooving with Barrence Whitfield and the Savages with Blackjack. Elvis Costello, extended version of this year's model, one of the bonus tracks, Crawling to the USA. Nick Lowe with So It Goes, and the new one from Squeeze. The new album's called Trixies, and from it we heard Why Don't You, taking us to the top of the 8 o'clock hour.
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0: Thanks for tuning in to 98.1 KZE. I'm Corey, the host for Moving and Grooving, and I'll be with you here until 9 o'clock. And then Rick takes over to bring you family. The Jam House, followed by the Bluesium of Fine Art at 10, and the Sampler Special with Sean Hackett at 11. Still taking your moving and grooving requests this evening. 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And if you have an Amazon Alexa or Google Home smart speaker kicking around the house, say play WKZE and you can listen to us that way as well. We'll be checking in with Rick a couple more times before we get out of here. He is up at Basilica in Hudson for Light Up the Night. It is a benefit for Hawthorne Valley Waldorf School. He's going to be interviewing some amazing people, so we'll be getting some of those interviews on sometime this hour. So thanks for tuning in. You're listening to 98.1 KZE, and this is Movin' and Groovin'.